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2: 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United takes his time. 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And you know what I'm talking about. Just let me know if you wanna go to that whole mile on the range. They got a lot of nice girls.

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1: We're just waiting for the cast to actually show up for work. 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
2: Christy Lee at the news desk.
3: Hi, sorry, started my morning with a broken nail. That's not good.
4: We are all having a very day. Yeah,
2: I had a headache, fell asleep in the chair. Woke up and it was worse.
4: The world is kind of going, hey, everybody, go back to bed.
2: Right. You guys must get used to getting up. No, not at all. Not even close. There's Pat Godwin.
5: Hey, chick.
2: There's Josh Arnold.
4: You can get 8 hours the night before and still.
2: Yes.
5: Yeah.
2: It's the humans not supposed to get up before
3: the sun.
2: 10 in the morning.
3: Before the sun.
2: There's Ace Cosby.
6: Hello.
2: I'm Chick McGee. Hello, Tom.
4: What are we, Navy SEALs?
5: We're going to get an early fishing trip somewhere to Canada?
3: Oh, I did see a guy pulling a beautiful bass boat this morning.
4: Oh, he's on his way. Yeah.
7: There you go. That'll be fun.
2: He didn't have any trouble getting up.
3: No.
7: I suppose some mornings Jesus wakes up and goes, I think here's what I'm going to do. When Tom goes into work, I'm going to make every light go red just before he gets there.
4: I don't know if God every now and again wants to spite somebody just for his own amusement or not.
7: Maybe he's got the weekend off. Watch this.
2: All right.
7: I'll make him late. we're doing fine. From here on out, everything's coming up roses, as
2: right.
7: they say.
2: Nothing can go wrong now.
7: We're in good shape. I got a weird request we're going to get on here in just a second. What have you got over there, Chick McGee?
2: Dear Bob and Tom Show, please let Tom know that I have a combination lock with the combination 6-16-26.
3: Oh.
7: Nice.
2: And what was your combination?
7: 8-18-28.
2: And that was from?
7: My brother Jim had that lock.
2: Oh.
7: 8-18-28.
2: And that was from?
7: My brother Jim had that lock.
2: Oh. Passed down.
7: And then he passed it to John, and then John passed it to me. I don't have it anymore. I wish I did. But I guess you can buy locks now and you can program them yourself.
4: Oh, I don't like that. I like that it had to be random. And
2: yeah, that's true. The fun of finding out, I wonder what my combination is. This is from Levi. I'm willing to give 6-16-26 to Tom as long as we don't have to hear about his 8-18-28 lock anymore.
7: No, I can't. I can't take. I appreciate the offer.
4: No trade.
2: Okay. Sorry, Levi.
7: Now, if someone has a master lock that is 8-18-28, by all means, give it to me.
4: I had a master lock 1 year, then I had a key. I did. I went from combination to key.
3: Oh.
4: I want enough of this. Enough
3: in
4: of
3: high
4: this combo.
3: School?
4: Yeah.
3: Oh.
7: Last
3: did you have
7: year,
3: to bring your own, or did you?
4: Yeah, we had to buy our own.
3: Oh, see, ours was built into the locker, and they would give
4: our lockers and gym, I think, were built in.
3: And they gave you a slip of paper with your book. List of books and said, here, this is your combination for the year.
2: However, I'm not saying I did this, but if you knew who got your locker the next year, you could hide contraband in that locker and it not
7: true.
2: Be your locker.
4: Oh.
2: And you could go get it if you needed it.
4: Nice.
2: I'm just saying. The locker combination never changed.
3: Kids don't use lockers anymore. They carry everything with them. You notice that?
7: Mm-hmm.
2: It's about 80, 90 pounds of stuff.
3: Yeah.
5: Absolutely.
4: I loved having a locker.
3: Me too, but my kids never used them.
4: Wow.
7: Never get locked in it. It was always that one. It's almost become a trope. And
4: Were your guys Florida? Were your guys full length?
3: Mine was full length.
4: Oh, ours were. If you had a bottom locker, you had to wait for the guy above you to. And sometimes that guy was a hot girl.
2: Oh, I had an upper locker, and I was the guy who had a phone in his locker. Just the receiver.
4: Oh, I like it.
2: And I would say, it's for you. And I walk away.
7: Oh, that's classic.
2: I can't not be fun.
5: You were a card in high school.
2: Yeah. Hey, it's for you.
7: Walked away. Last year, I bought a lock for my bike that interfaces with your phone.
4: Really?
7: Yeah. I can't figure out how to do it. So I spent $60 on a lock that's sitting in a drawer at my house that I'll never get to
2: use. I was
7: going
2: to tell you, among the many things that your car does that you're not aware of, did you know you can turn the volume up and down of your turn signal? Which I find priceless because I don't like the click, click, click of the turn signal.
3: I knew somebody that didn't buy a car just because they didn't like the way the turn signal sounded.
2: I believe that.
3: Yeah.
7: That's...
2: So my turn signal is silent.
7: It's your one percenter.
3: No, he definitely isn't a one percenter.
7: I switched from Rolls to Bentley because of the sound of the turn signal. And I like the way it caressed my anus when I sat in it.
4: The people with the silent blinkers are just constantly on, driving around.
2: Yeah,
4: those
2: right?
4: people.
2: Yeah.
4: It's you. You.
2: It's me. Oh, I'm sorry then.
7: Well, good to know. We have more letters over there.
2: Dear Bob and Tom Show, my sister-in-law's aunt
4: is real
2: was struck by lightning 12 times.
4: 12 what? Times.
2: No she way. Had so much electricity in her body, she could not wear any sort of metal.
3: Oh, that can't be true.
2: This is from Eric. And I don't know where 608 is.
7: There are a lot of...
4: Eric. I guess I'll return the brooch.
3: I guess.
7: There are a lot of crazy stories about
2: 12 times.
7: Some of the things that happen to people who've been hit by lightning.
4: Do you think it was essentially one lightning flash, but it was zip, zip, zip, zip, zip, zip, zip?
2: I think it was individual, and I think she spent far too much time outside during storms.
4: Does one become more conductive? When you twist your ankle and the doctor goes, look, you're now more susceptible to twist your ankle.
7: Maybe if you're doing an activity, if you play a lot of golf or something in a lightning zone.
4: What, does she work as a flagpole?
2: I think she could probably put... some sort of clip on her body to hold her kids' homework. If you've been struck by lightning 12 times, it'd probably stick right.
4: Man, yeah, no kidding.
7: Now, I got a letter over here referencing this giraffe thing. And once again, what's the name of the giraffe?
3: Gracie.
7: Gracie, the giraffe, disappeared from a private zoo. What's going on?
3: The Royal County Animal Rescue Shelter initially reported that Cedar Hollow Ranch was missing its giraffe named Gracie. She was located alive, but authorities said it took some time and special effort to locate her again because she was spotted. By the time they got there, they couldn't get her. And there were reports that she had been captured. Those were false. She is still in the wild in that area of Texas. Apparently, it's very conducive to areas of Africa because there are a lot of trees.
7: Oh, it's similar to areas in Africa. And yeah.
3: Yeah, like so there are a lot of exotic animals in that area.
2: Think it's like the Pampas?
3: Oh, I like that.
2: That's an area in Africa.
7: Got this letter from Mike. I've been following the giraffe story for the last couple of days. I appreciate your reporting on it. I don't think anyone has asked, is this anywhere near Ted Nugent's ranch?
3: I don't know where...
2: Jesus!
5: You know...
2: I swear to you, I thought I got shot in the head. I'm not kidding.
5: I
2: thought someone stuck into the building.
5: Work.
2: It's finally happening.
4: It did. It was so loud it transcended the headphones,
2: yes.
4: Didn't it?
3: Wow.
4: It sounded as though...
2: It hurt it came my fillings.
4: From outside the headphones.
5: It did.
7: Sorry.
3: What the hell, Tom?
7: Thank you, Mike.
3: Just because you can't hear, the rest of us can.
2: Boy, we can.
7: Eddie has to reset.
4: Yeah.
2: Yeah, what's his problem? Come on, Eddie.
5: You need a governor on that mixing board.
3: Joke.
7: I had it way down. I don't know what happened. Once again, we're reading your letters. You can reach us, Bob and Tom, at bobandtom.com.
2: I had it way down.
7: Does this giraffe have the proper... dietary trees? I mean, does it matter?
4: Apparently.
3: It's just they eat leaves. And
7: any kind of leaves?
3: Well, yeah, I mean.
7: Do they need, like, Africa tree leaves?
3: No.
5: Well, Christy, at your zoo, we feed them pellets, right?
3: Well, they have, we have giraffe pellets. But they do eat the leaves off of our trees.
7: What are giraffe pellets made of?
4: You don't want to know. It's recycled giraffe. The giraffes who die, they make into those pellets. It's really cool.
2: And, you know, koalas have a great sex because they all. Eat bush and leaves.
5: Is that the joke?
2: Is there anything? I don't think
7: it is. Eat bush and leave? Okay.
2: I know it's eat bush and something.
7: Okay, great.
2: Dear Bob and Tom Show.
7: Yeah.
2: I know you guys like to talk about different flavors of cookies. Well, I was at my local Casey's and saw new flavors of Oreos.
4: Oh. Casey's General Store?
2: Uh-huh. What do you think? We've got brown sugar pancake. And
3: the BTS ones my kids had.
2: And the Bomb Pop.
7: What is the BTS one?
2: The brown sugar pancake.
7: Oh.
3: BTS is the K-pop band that's
7: right,
3: huge.
7: I know
3: that's
7: that.
3: Touring again.
2: Or Bob and Tom Show.
3: Yeah. There you go, Bob and Tom
7: Show. So what does it taste like? Dog?
2: No, brown sugar pancake. Like it says on the label.
3: Yeah.
7: What does it have to do with BTS?
2: I don't know.
3: It must be a thing in South Korea. I don't know.
4: I know the Bomb Pop, I'm out.
5: Yeah,
3: me too. I don't like Bomb
2: Pops. It'd be perfect for 4th of July. It's red, white,
4: yeah,
2: blue.
4: I mean, it looks fun, yeah. But I guess I'd try brown sugar pancake.
3: My girls are huge BTS fans. I mean, they've spent so much money on tickets to see them this summer. Oh, God, yes.
7: What is that?
3: But they tried the Oreos, and they said they weren't that great.
4: Jake, you see on the package there, it says, slit appears when opened.
2: Oh, I bet she does.
5: Check you.
2: What
4: do we love the new Oreo packaging? And I say new, it's probably, 8 years old or something? It's the flap on the front that kind of sticks.
2: It. Yeah.
4: Fantastic.
3: Yes.
5: Christy, is BTS, are they the group that had the Bob and Tom sweatshirt on?
3: Yes.
7: Yeah.
3: Yeah.
5: I like them.
7: One of them bought it at a Goodwill somewhere.
3: He was wearing it in Japan, I think, on tour.
7: Yeah.
3: But they all had to serve time in the Korean Army, so they've been off the circuit for a while, so now they're back. Oh, yeah.
2: Is that
5: like
2: right?
5: The office?
3: Yeah.
2: Could they be spies?
7: No.
3: South Korea.
7: I got another letter. We had an interesting story yesterday about...
2: My question's still valid? Mm-hmm.
7: Yes, but not interesting. We have a story yesterday about ice, not the one that's usually in the news, but the kind that goes into a drink.
3: Aldi is now selling ice. Yes,
7: Aldi. Do you go with Aldi?
3: It is Aldi.
4: Everyone does.
5: Well, it's not Aldi. The whole world.
4: We went ahead and listened to the company themselves. And said, oh, you guys call it Aldi.
2: See, we'll go ahead and do that. I listen to Tom, and he tells me how to pronounce it, and he's been wrong every time, but I say
3: Aldi.
7: They're selling $5 ice cubes. It's but these are extra large ice cubes, quote, crystal clear frozen ice cubes
3: for old fashions or bourbon.
7: Yeah, they're cocktails. Almost 2 inches in each. What do you call it? Edge. Mm-hmm. So it's what, 2 by 2 by 2. So they're big. They're big ice cubes.
4: Cubed, they call that.
7: And they're ultra pure, so they're clear. It's kind of fun. The idea, I guess, would be if you're having a bourbon or something, you can pour it over a nice cube that's kind of fancy. I get it. It's fun. But I mentioned that I'm a fan of clear ice. Yep. So I buy the ice bags. I go all the time because I hate
2: them. And my question wasn't interesting. I'm a fan of clear ice.
7: I'm getting to our... This is called contextual.
3: Is the ice that you get at the store clear?
7: Yeah. Mm-hmm.
2: Where do you get that? In a bag of ice, it's clear?
3: A bag of ice isn't clear.
5: Not clear at all.
2: Yes, I like to see
3: it's not.
7: I guess I'm going to a better store.
4: Yeah,
3: I guess you are.
4: Well, you get your ice at Restoration Hardware?
7: No, but the gas station.
3: Seriously.
7: No, but the gas station where I get it, it's like getting gas at Restoration Hardware. I guess they throw on an extra buck a gallon just for the location.
2: I say I love Restoration. Be a member. It's a great, nice little perk.
4: I don't want to, what's the old Woody Allen joke? I don't want to be part of a club that would have me as a member.
2: That's exactly right.
4: I have no business being a member of Restoration Hardware.
2: I love it.
7: Because my ice machine in my refrigerator makes that curved ice.
3: You don't care for it.
7: Which
3: I get it.
7: Sticks to the side of the glass, then it becomes like a dam, and then
2: and you get water all over.
7: The liquid flows over, you hit your shirt. It's terrible. Okay. I hate it. Now, it says, please tell Tom he should go to McDonald's, 8 to 10 pound bags of ice. For between $1 and $3,
4: people swear by this.
3: Yeah, they do.
2: McDonald's sells ice.
4: What? Yeah, we've talked about it a couple times. They really rave about it.
3: Yeah, you can do it through the drive-through. Yeah.
7: Yes, this is from Jin, JYN in Neenah, Wisconsin. Is that the home of the Neenah Foundry?
2: I don't know what that is, but you're talking about it.
4: It's not far from Pizza or Maria, Wisconsin.
3: What's the Neenah Foundry?
7: They make what are those things over the sewer called?
2: Manhole covers?
7: Manhole covers, thank you.
5: Over the sewer cold.
4: I know in Neenah, Wisconsin, they make red balloons.
2: And why are they... Why is this a famous foundry?
7: Because if you're walking in certain places, you see Neenah Foundry all over the... What are they called again?
4: I actually toured it.
3: Manhole cover.
4: I dropped my sunglasses there, and the next day I had to go to the Lost and Foundry. You guys realize the machine gun that I have been in the last 1 minute?
5: Oh, my God. It's going unnoticed.
7: Yeah. It's amazing.
2: It's on top. Well, and I think the problem is we're all deaf from the gunshots.
3: Yeah, that's true.
6: Believe it or not, we have more Bob and Tom Extra next.
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0: that's about as far as we got.
1: Nice jazz chords there. Wow.
2: Very nice.
3: We know what you need. Here's another healthy dose of Bob and Tom Extra.
4: Got a special letter here, a little bit of an alert.
5: All right.
4: I had not heard of the bug salt gun, the bug assault, they call it, which is a sort of a toy gun that shoots salt, and apparently very handy for going out on the porch and picking off flies. And but I have received two interesting things. First of all, Tom, you'll want to know this, writes Ryan from Boonville, Missouri. There is a laser beam sight available for the bug salt gun.
5: Huh.
4: It's an adjustable laser for the fly gun salt shooter. Now, they also have someone, is also Greg in Kalamazoo has sent me a photograph of the bug assault 250th anniversary Liberty Edition. It's a red, white, and blue sort of large pistol. Once again, these shoot table salt. And he goes, you might want to wait, because I said I wanted to get one this week, and you might want to wait for the anniversary edition. Apparently, it's just coming out. So we'll have to get one in here and give it a shot out on the porch. But it looks like a lot of fun.
5: Do fishermen use these? Is that where you were familiar with it, John?
0: Hey, I saw it at a Bass Pro.
5: Oh, okay.
0: But
5: You've never used
0: I've never used one.
5: Okay. All right.
4: There are a lot of fans out there.
5: Seems like a natural.
6: Yeah.
4: I don't know how I went through life without hearing about this.
6: I have a letter.
4: Okay.
6: This will be of interest to you, Tom. This is from Richard in Lexington, Kentucky. The former Dixie Cup plant there has their water tower in the shape of a big Dixie Cup.
4: Oh.
6: So it's...
5: I think that's worth the drive.
6: Yeah, well...
5: to check it out.
6: The Dixie Cup water tower. I don't know if you can see this. It's the... There you go. Jason has it.
5: There it is.
6: Yeah.
4: That sure does look like a Dixie Cup.
5: Yeah. What do you mean? It's an identity. I bet.
0: It's way more real looking than I would have thought.
5: Absolutely.
4: Yeah. It's wider at the top than at the bottom.
0: Don't act like...
6: What a Dixie Cup
5: what
6: is?
5: Would please you? That looks exactly like
1: I
5: a Dixie
1: said,
5: Cup.
1: That's what I said.
4: We were talking about Richard. Dixie Cups and the built into the wall Dixie Cup holder and the sleeve that some people
0: have. That's the problem. It's just a cup. It's not that part that Tom really wants to.
4: Oh, no, that's right.
5: No. But every time we talk about Dixie Cups, he doesn't think anyone knows what it is, so he has to go through. Now it's a container, not a sleeve on the wall.
4: But the factory closed, huh?
6: I think they got moved to a different place.
4: Oh, okay. Okay.
5: I didn't hear the factory closed part. I just heard the water tower part.
6: The water tower, you can't, because the property is
5: this
6: closed.
5: Some kind of damn NAFTA thing we're in the middle of now? Is that what happened?
6: No.
5: Good Lord. What have we done now?
6: Oh, boy.
4: Let's just push forward here. What have you got going on the sporting scene?
5: The TSA is reminding World Cup fans about their restrictions on taking ranch dressing onto planes.
0: Oh, they're trying to take it home?
5: Now, what do we know about these situations? There must be a problem. Too many people are trying to get ranch dressing out of the country. The TSA says in a posting, if you're visiting for a very large sporting event and you happen to discover for the first time in your life ranch dressing, please pack it in your checked bag on the way home. And, oh, by the way, the TSA added, if you're traveling within the United States, make sure to keep your carry-on sauces to 3.4 ounces or less and place any large containers of ranch dressing in your checked bags. And finally, the TSA had this warning. Please avoid chugging ranch dressing outside security.
0: Well, I'm not throwing it away.
5: The airline will
0: check. That's what they're
5: saying? That's right.
6: Oh.
0: Wow.
5: This stuff is too good. I ain't throwing it away.
4: Ladies, you can always smuggle it in your hidden valley.
6: Oh,
0: have you considered that, gals?
5: Have you thought about that?
4: This is an Instagram from Kraft, not Hidden Valley. They are introducing Kraft TSA compliant ranch, a travel friendly way to bring the taste of America home. And it looks like a little suitcase with tiny TSA approved sized things of ranch dressing.
6: Somebody was on that quickly, weren't they?
4: Yeah, this says coming soon.
6: Oh, okay.
4: Great for tourists. And then it says, home of the free and brave and ranch dressing. So look for a TSA-compliant ranch dressing kit coming soon. So I gather ranch is not a thing over in Europe?
5: It must not be.
4: And it doesn't have to be refrigerated, obviously, until you open it. Is that how it works?
5: If you have one of those packets, yeah. Mustard, ketchup, mayonnaise, ranch dressing, and a little packet. right?
4: Is that the one? Oh, no.
0: Even a ranch bottle.
2: Yeah, that'll be.
5: Yeah. But you can leave it out on the counter?
0: That's typically how they're sold.
5: No,
0: just
5: they're,
0: shelf.
5: But they're sealed, though.
0: Yeah.
4: Yeah, but once they're open, they get to the refrigerator.
0: Right.
4: Yeah.
5: Once you get it home and open, you got to leave it on. Now, you leave it in the fridge. Yeah. Right?
4: If you buy the ranch in the powder packets.
5: Yes. Or you mix it yourself.
4: What do you have to add?
5: We have to add gooey stuff. Hey, Christy.
6: Buttermilk.
5: You have to have add mayonnaise, Christy.
6: No.
4: Well, it's nice that ranch is... ranch is getting its day in the sun, if you will. But as are they?
6: You could take the ranch dressing comes in those little cup things like guacamole does, like individual servings.
5: A ramekin?
6: Yeah. You could take those on a plane.
4: Yeah. Yeah, yeah.
6: I mean.
4: Yeah. But obviously, I think that the TSA is having some fun with this, particularly when they ended it with don't chug it outside security. But
5: have you ever been on a plane and somebody has opened up an especially aromatic dinner?
4: Oh, yeah.
5: Like the chicken teriyaki from Subway, which is amazing.
0: That's on a lot of planes.
5: Yeah, that seems to be on a lot of planes. Yeah. And it just fills the cabin.
0: It does.
4: But the ranch dressing is okay. It's not like you're transporting C4. It's just the size, the quantity you can't have.
0: Right.
4: You can't have more than a
0: much
4: certain
0: like
4: number of
0: your shampoos and your
5: ranch dressing, though, explodes with flavor.
0: It certainly does.
4: Well, there you go. They're not going to have ranch dressing sniffing dogs that they've trained.
5: Before they invented ranch dressing, and you and I were both kids when ranch dressing started, were you a Thousand Island guy?
4: No. I was always a Wishbone Italian.
5: No kidding. Oil and vinegar from more or less.
4: Yeah, Wishbone Italian makes a nice, nice marinade. Uh-oh.
5: Oh, no, they do.
6: There you go.
4: I said the M word in front of John.
0: I was daydreaming. Don't worry about it.
4: Okay. We were talking about school days and the fact that...
0: not the Spike Lee joint.
4: I was...
5: joint? You know what? Speaking of this, should I read my list again of people I'm looking for the 50th anniversary of my high school reunion?
0: Oh, no.
6: Did you find anybody?
5: Not yet, but I really haven't looked.
6: Oh, okay.
5: That's the thing.
7: Are you looking for good or for bad?
5: For good. We haven't seen them.
2: You found one guy who was right in town.
5: Well, yeah, evidently they're looking for one guy.
4: And he's famous.
6: His name all over town.
5: He's an optometrist mogul. He's got a chain of
0: he owns doctors. That town.
2: Hiding in plain sight.
5: Literally. Well, anyway, I thought it would be funny. I got this email. You ever do something... Say yes to something when you're in a great mood, and then that passes, and you think, why did I say
0: that's
5: I
0: 80%
5: this?
0: Of my life.
5: Yeah. Exactly.
7: Yeah. That really is.
4: Hey, that's a category everybody can fill out.
5: So I got an email from Carol. And she says, can you help us? Would anybody be willing to help looking for our
2: do her
5: student
2: voice. How does she
5: who
2: sound?
5: Wants to...
4: So you got members of your class in high school are missing.
5: I got put in charge of Charles Baseman and John Kahn.
7: You just have to find those two?
5: Those two.
6: That's
5: all I'm in charge of.
6: Mm-hmm.
5: But they're Janet and Mary and Dave and Terry and Vicky and Mike also have to come up with these other two people.
4: Well, did you find the two you're supposed to find?
5: No, but...
2: We're going to find them.
5: But in my defense, I have not looked.
7: Okay, so...
0: It's amazing how little can be done when you apply no effort. Yeah.
4: The way to make it fun is you go backwards. You start assuming they're dead. So start with obituaries.
6: I did look in obituaries.
5: She announced that one guy was dead who wasn't Charles Baseman.
0: Tom, can we up the ante a little bit?
6: Yeah, but it was Tom that I was looking for.
4: Up the ante, go ahead.
0: Don't just assume they're dead. Assume they were murdered.
6: Oh, there you go.
5: Yes, and we had to bring in an urban helper to their family.
4: Or you could lie, say that they're currently incarcerated.
0: Yes.
2: They could be.
7: That's what I was thinking. They could be in jail, yeah.
5: And Janet Newhart, I like her. She had a very complimentary thing to say about the show. Am I telling a story?
6: Yes.
2: You are talking.
5: I've got headphones. I hear my voice.
4: That's because you're about to slander someone.
5: No, I'm not.
0: What did Janet Newhart say?
5: She works in healthcare, and some of her patients really love our show. And we really. She said, I'd never understood it until that's what she told me. And it was very nice.
0: That's nice.
4: You're not going to put a tag on this then somehow.
5: No, I'm not.
4: Okay.
5: Anyway, I'm looking for Charles Baseman and John Kahn.
4: They're in Ohio somewhere
6: basement?
4: In theory.
6: Baseman.
5: B-A-E-S-M-A-N, like first baseman.
4: I have a question.
7: Well, that's helpful.
4: As a civilian, is there a place I can access a list of everyone who is currently incarcerated in this country?
0: I don't know.
5: Well, so much for my fun little...
7: I bet there's a dating app.
0: Hey, this is Mr. Slander over here, and he's suggesting the people you're looking for are in jail.
5: Jail.
4: No, it'd be funny.
5: Janet's looking for Rocky Garrett and Sherry Johnson.
4: Here's the thing. Let's just say Osgood Crumfuffle, the guy you're looking for.
5: Yes. Ozzy.
4: Let's just say he is incarcerated. What you would do, you have PJ, our art director, get a picture of this guy from high school, and then put him in one of those red and white striped prison suits. Have a big picture of him as they
6: red
4: walk into the reunion.
5: Red and white.
2: Red and white.
0: He's not in a candy cane factory. He's
6: originally black and white.
5: Red and white. He said that? He thinks prisons are like in Paddington.
4: Yeah, aren't they doing the pink and...
5: That's the big joke.
0: That's because Paddington messed up in the laundry.
2: That's an orange jumpsuit.
5: It's worse than that.
7: It's black and white.
5: That's the big joke in that Paddington movie, that someone put a red sock in the laundry.
4: That's a great movie. Don't you knock that... Isn't there some sheriff in Arizona?
6: It was in Arizona for a short time.
4: Puts everybody in the stripes.
5: Can I read my list of these classmates?
0: Toy Story 5, Paddington eats Woody and chokes to death.
5: Jeff Kerfoot. Now, he's the optometrist smoker.
6: Yes.
5: He has Kerfoot Optical. Why they can't find him?
0: Shouldn't he be a podiatrist?
5: Yes.
4: Kerfoot? Yeah.
5: Becky McBroom, I don't know, but she could be a cartoon witch.
2: She's a Scottish witch.
6: All of these people could contact you through the show.
5: That's exactly right. Yes. I thought
4: you only had to find two.
5: I do.
4: Who are the two on your list?
5: Charles Baseman, John Conn. But I thought I'd help
2: John
5: out.
2: John Conn.
7: Conn how? How's that spelled?
5: C-O-N-N, the musical.
0: Conn!
7: Okay.
5: Melvin Cordell and Mike Fry.
4: Has it occurred to you maybe they don't want to be found?
7: I know. Maybe they don't want their names out there.
0: Has it occurred to you they don't want to be found by you?
7: Yeah, that's definitely true.
5: You know,
2: who's
5: actually
2: on the phone?
4: Did you have a nickname in high school?
5: Not till senior year.
4: That'll count. 2 years of high school out of four. What was your nickname?
5: You know what my nickname was.
6: You know what it was.
4: No, I don't.
7: Chuck Stalux.
6: Chuck Stalux.
5: Why do you want to do that?
2: He just wanted you to say it.
4: I love Chuck Stalux.
5: Something hot off the press you'd like to share with us?
4: No.
5: You started this, mister.
4: I think Chuck Stalux is kind of a cool name.
5: Melvin Cordell, Mike Fry, James Miner, Frank Penwell. And I don't think Frank Penwell taught me how to use a hammer. I think that was Dennis Long. My fault.
4: Good story.
5: Chris Perry, Brenda Sorrell.
7: Okay.
5: And Jim Stahl and Frieda Young.
6: All right.
7: Frieda Young?
5: Frieda.
7: Oh.
5: You're making me have to rush, so I'm mispronouncing.
0: You don't hear a lot of Fridas anymore.
7: I like Frieda.
0: Yeah.
5: Frieda Payne.
2: Yeah.
4: Or you're going back
0: now. Well, that's one. Yeah, I'm just saying, if I were to go.
2: Band of Gold. Right?
0: If I were to go to a.
4: Frieda Be Dead, by the way.
7: Oh.
0: Oh, boy.
7: Rip.
4: Well, remember that song?
0: Frieda Feeling No Pain.
4: All that's left is a band of gold.
7: I love that song.
4: Yeah.
0: Chick, are you looking forward to the whole thing?
2: No.
6: Are you going to go?
4: You'll bail.
2: No, he's going. He's going.
7: This
2: he's
7: is
2: committed.
7: His one follow through a year. Yeah. Is this? Yeah. Oh, sorry.
5: I'm going to keep it up. Keep it up, Motormouth.
0: With friends like these, huh?
5: Yeah, that's what that is.
4: I have an idea. Why don't we have Miss Hooker create a dish? Called the Chuck's Deluxe.
7: Oh.
4: And you could bring a tray of them to the reunion.
5: No.
0: Hey, cool. Asked and answered.
4: And what you do is...
5: Sometimes it's no. Sometimes the answer is no.
4: What you do is you load them with LSD and you dose the whole place.
6: What's wrong with you?
7: Then you go to jail.
6: Yeah.
4: Hey, it's kind of a throwback.
5: And then I'll find all my classmates.
4: And you're going to find whatever his name was, Osgood Fingleberry, in prison with you.
7: But of that list, do you know who you would think would be incarcerated?
5: Absolutely.
7: Say you do?
5: Yeah.
7: Really?
5: Yeah. Oh, yeah. Yeah, that guy's in jail.
0: is it being held at the school?
5: No, the London Country Club.
2: Oh,
4: nice.
5: Where, actually, oh, my God, I can't believe I didn't remember this till now. Bob Zaney and I did a show at the London Country Club, where I received a certificate from Ohio for something.
2: Yeah. Oh, nice.
4: Yeah. So it's not restricted.
0: No, it's wide open. Yeah.
4: Zany was. Never mind.
5: I don't think that's right at all.
4: We are going to be visited via satellite with news we failed to mention. There we go.
5: What they do.
6: I like those glasses.
8: Thanks. Amazon, $3.
6: Yeah.
8: Yeah. Hey, I'm Jeff Oskey. I'm here at the Failed to Mention News Desk. We give you a lot of the news each week. We don't give you all the news, so I'm here to give you the news that we have failed to mention.
9: Here's Jeff Oskey.
4: What happened to the rest of it?
8: That was enough. We learned that most people would not be happy if a friend of theirs was to date one of their exes.
4: Mm.
8: Well, you failed to mention the way I feel. Hey, man, if you're a glutton for punishment, have at her.
5: Atta boy.
8: A woman was rescued after being stuck for 3 days buried up to her head in quick mud.
6: Ugh.
8: Well, you failed to mention, I know a lot of women who would pay big money to have 3 days to themselves in a mud bath. She probably dropped like 10 pounds because she couldn't eat. They could probably sell that for $1,000 a week.
7: Not wrong.
8: Laxatives may improve your memory. What you failed to mention, they will help you remember to change your underwear. A vacant home was overrun with snakes. What you failed to mention, well, you got two choices. You can get rid of the snakes, then you got to go back to having the rat and mice infestation. Or you can live with the snakes. Which one? Your choice.
5: Is Harvey Fierstein a realtor now?
8: Yeah.
5: All right.
8: Scientists have concluded that self-pleasure before bed equals a better night's sleep. Well, you failed to mention, before you try it, just remember that wife laying next to you may not appreciate your little science experiment. Fellas.
5: We had another earthquake last night. I don't know what happened.
8: And finally, some lady set up a kissing booth for her golden retriever. Well, you failed to mention, not to sound old-fashioned, but what happened to the actual kissing booth where you kiss chicks at the fair? I can't believe those were actually a thing, that some dad was cool with his teen daughter going down and kissing random men for a nickel. I mean, they don't even make strippers kiss the dude.

0: later, see her face. Her lips are just riddled with herpy cold sores. She's got pink eye. But hey, yeah, there's a golden retriever kissing booth. That's adorable. I'm Jeff Oskin. Hey. And this has been the news that we failed to mention.
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7: Christy Lee is at the Bob and Tom News Desk. What's going on over there?
8: A Maryland woman is in custody for allegedly threatening Taco Bell workers after she had to wait for her food.
7: Arrest her.
9: What?
8: Queen Anne's County Sheriff's Office responded to the restaurant in Chester, quote, for a report of a woman displaying a handgun during a verbal altercation with employees. Despite, deputies took the loaded firearm from the 30-year-old before speaking to employees who explained the woman was upset over her wait time for her food.
9: What a maniac.
8: And Taco Bell's fast. I don't know what, how.
10: My theory is that I think people are more willing to wait longer because of our phones. And they just sit there looking at the phone.
0: So this lady is the exception to the
10: this
0: rule.
10: This is very much the exception.
11: Hmm. I agree with your theory about,
10: Yeah, a little bit, right?
11: I think, we're
10: a little more patient accidentally.
11: And everything's different. I mean, waiting at the airport's different than it used to be.
10: Right.
11: Waiting in the waiting room at a doctor's office. Do they even have magazines anymore? And if they do, are they from this century?
10: Yeah, I bet
8: I don't
10: not.
8: Think so.
12: No, not really.
11: Yeah, so this lady, I want that gordita or I'm going to Baja blast your ass out of here.
10: Maybe she was just really hungry.
8: Maybe.
11: I guess so.
10: What you go to at Taco Bell?
0: I enjoy the Mexican pizza very much.
10: I got on the bandwagon for that, and I also enjoy that. Mm,
0: but I always get a crunchy taco, too. I just love the classic.
8: I do, too.
10: I go soft taco supreme.
0: There's nothing wrong with that, dude.
10: I love it.
0: Yeah.
8: Crunchy taco, and then I get a side of pintos and cheese, and I put the pintos and cheese on the taco.
0: Oh, that's delicious.
8: Uh-huh.
10: Boy, how do you not wear 500 pounds?
11: Don't you augment your order somehow?
0: I get mine without pizza sauce is what it's called. It's kind of a tangier red sauce. It gives me a little bit of the reflux, so I stay away from that.
11: Yeah. Uh-huh. Okay. All right.
8: Authorities in Kentucky have arrested 2 people after locating their drug stash in a bag labeled definitely not drugs.
11: This is the second time.
0: That's right. Yeah.
11: So what surprised me about this was I just thought it was like a bag, and as a joke, they'd written that on there.
8: Laurel County Sheriff's.
11: Do you have a picture of this thing?
8: Office.
11: This is an actual, like, bag you'd buy at a store.
10: And this picture is from, like, the evidence or the police report?
8: Said a detective approached the pair in a parked car and noticed a plastic baggie which contained suspected narcotics.
10: Okay.
8: During the investigation check, the detective discovered another bag with the words, definitely not a bag full of drugs written on it.
10: No need to look in here.
8: Found to contain several suspected narcotics.
0: Tom, the photo you saw, did it seem to be a bag that's pre-printed with those words? I gotcha.
10: Wow.
11: It looked like, there it is.
0: Oh, that's absolutely like an Etsy.
8: Oh, like it's a funny thing.
0: Yeah.
10: Right.
11: In great big letters.
8: Right.
10: And that's a nice font, whatever they've chosen there.
0: Will you look at that woman?
10: It looks like American type. Oh, my God.
8: Trisha Crowley and Damon Bennett were taken into custody.
10: Good God.
0: She looks like the thing John Lithgow saw on the wing of the plane.
10: Yeah. Yes, that's exactly right. Wow.
11: Yeah, but you can buy those bags somewhere?
8: Yeah, apparently.
11: In very bold letters covering the entire

0: side of a briefcase, it looks like. It says whatever.
1: Definitely is spelled incorrectly, too. There's no I. There are two F's.
2: Definitely.
0: Oh, that's funny. I didn't even notice that at the top. Yeah. Wow.
1: And it also says definitely not a bag full of drugs.
3: Yeah, it does.
1: That is a
3: that is terrible.
0: You think it's homemade, and you think that is like an Etsy thing?
1: A bag full. All right.
3: A bag
1: you
3: full.
1: You white trash lunatic.
4: Yeah,
0: how many air fresheners do you think they have hanging in their car? Of course, that guy has the teardrop tattoo, right?
3: Didn't look at it.
1: Oh, he did?
0: Yeah.
3: I don't want to know.
1: Can you get those and just, you know, pretend?
5: I think you have to earn it.
1: I mean.
3: What does it mean?
1: You murdered somebody?
5: Killed somebody.
3: Really?
4: One for each, like that, three or four.
3: I did not know that.
4: Oh, yeah.
0: It kind of means this.
1: Mm. Also means probable.
0: This kind of means this job interview is over.
1: Yeah.
3: A Michigan woman who was being booked into jail was caught trying to smuggle a bottle of wine into the jail. In her vagina. Ms. Monique Megacani was arrested last month for trespassing at a CVS pharmacy in Grand Traverse.
1: A bottle of wine in there. I think it's Monique Megagini.
3: And I love you.
4: Do you work up to that? Or
1: yes. Does she start with like an airplane bottle?
4: Yeah.
0: Red wine.
4: Oh.
3: Well, officers
0: in my vagina.
1: And then a Mickey's. And then...
4: A Mickey's big mouth.
3: Well, officers tried to get the 48-year-old into a squad car. Miss Megiani appeared to have difficulty maneuvering herself into the back seat.
1: She had a bottle of wine up.
3: The cause for her limited range of motion was discovered when correction officers discovered she, quote, had concealed a bottle of Cupcake Vineyards Pinot Grigio inside her vagina. The intact bottle was destroyed due to biohazard concerns. She pleaded to a felony charge of furnishing contraband to prisoners and is due to be sentenced in August.
1: Wow.
3: Well, at least she was going to share.
0: I guess. Wow.
1: Where'd she keep the glasses?
3: Yeah.
4: Right.
0: Can't you make wine in prison? Isn't that a whole thing?
5: Toilet wine.
0: The so-called Pruno.
4: Yeah, I don't know how much. Is that,
3: I
4: that
3: think,
4: real?
1: I bet there are documented cases, but boy, it can't be that common.
3: No,
1: you want to? Hey, that's where I go to the bathroom. You do it on the floor while you wait for the wine to ferment?
0: You do it in the tank, right?
1: Oh, you do?
0: I'm guessing. I don't.
1: Yeah, that would make more sense now that I think about it.
0: You don't want to go to,
1: of course you would use the tank.
0: Notes of, never mind.
4: Yeah. Never mind.
5: I don't remember seeing a tank in prison. They don't have tanks.
0: Oh, they don't have tanks in the toilet?
5: You could take that thing off and use it as a weapon.
3: I
5: remember
3: it
5: being like a silver kind of a pole.
1: Yeah. Wow.
0: But so she had a whole bottle in there, huh? Have you ever heard of that brand of wine?
3: Cupcake?
0: Christy?
3: Absolutely.
1: Oh, really? Is it pretty good?
3: It's
1: passable?
3: Yeah.
0: And as was said earlier,
3: it's not the best.
0: In this case, it's a boxed wine. You see.
3: It's a screw top.
0: Was it a Pinot Grigio?
3: Cupcake is a screw top.
0: Is that a white wine?
3: Yes.
0: Okay. Goes well
3: Italian
0: with,
3: white.
0: Goes well with fish.
1: Mm-hmm. Oh,
3: yeah?
1: No.
0: It's a red wine 3 days
4: can
0: a
4: you
0: month.
4: Can you not?
1: Hey, I just got a text from my buddy who works in Budapest.
3: Yeah.
1: He's an exterminator there.
3: Uh-huh.
1: Yeah.
3: Uh-huh.
1: He's in Budapest control.
0: Uh-huh. Right.
1: Uh-huh. He said they actually have an ad campaign.
0: Oh, don't do that.
1: And that really? Mr. Pat Godwin helped out with it.
3: Oh,
5: I do the jingle for it.
1: Oh,
5: cool.
1: Yeah.
5: Let me see how it goes. Get rid of your household pests, Buddha. Buddha, termites and hornets nest, old Buddha day. Yeah, and I think they're going to go with it.
1: All right.
0: That's good. And then is Buddha himself in it?
5: He will be, yeah. Okay. It's a cartoon.
0: Okay, very good.
1: Buddha.
0: Buddha. Now, is Buddha allowed to kill insects?
1: No, I bet not.
5: Oh, absolutely. Good point.
0: I'm not too clear on the Asian religions.
3: Because you could be reincarnated as a ladybug or something.
0: Well, I'd rather be a ladybug than a housefly.
1: Yeah, I would too.
0: Ladybugs.
3: I'd love to be a ladybug.
5: Boy,
3: they
5: if I were a carpenter
3: things.
5: Ant.
3: Yeah, munch on some wood, would you?
4: Would you marry him if he were a carpenter?
0: There you go. You know, I did a Tim Harden joke yesterday. Nobody got it.
4: Nope, nobody cares.
0: I guess that's if I were a carpenter ant. That's very.
6: 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Bob and Tom Extra.
7: The Rock of Chicago. The Loop.
8: Working out a little bit. Really, finally taking charge of my food intake.
2: just when you think you know what's happening.
8: Have a good flight, chick. I mean, stick. See you next week.
9: Thanks, Tom.
2: Get ready for the horror at 20,000 feet.
10: Here's your pillow, Mr. McGee, and your Diet Pepsi. Would you like a cookie, sir?
9: Oh, no thanks, miss. I'm fine.
10: Oh, and sir, we do have donuts.
9: Donuts?
8: Donuts.
9: Thanks, but no.
10: And Mr. Griswold sent this aboard the plane for you. Oh. It's a special triple chocolate cake.
9: Ooh. Triple chocolate cake with a Washington Redskins logo? No thanks.
10: And Mr. Griswold sent all of these special items, and he said to say happy birthday.
9: It's not my birthday. Oh, my God. Those are Little Debbie snacks. And those are Krispy Kreme donuts. Is that... Yes, it's cheesecake.
2: Bob and Tom present Chick McGee in the biggest fright flight flick of the summer.
11: Oh, no, not Dilly Bars.
2: Snacks on a plane.
9: I want a Dilly Bar and a bowl of Ben and Jerry's. Three of those donuts.
2: Snacks on a plane.
12: Oh, my God, somebody please stop him.
13: I am so sick. I'm tired of these mother snacks on this mother plane.
2: Snacks on a plane. Only from Bob and Tom Television. And coming soon.
14: Look out for that rake!
2: Huh? Rakes on a plane. From Bob and Tom Pictures.
15: Hey there, hi there, ho there. You're as welcome as can be. We're in the O'Reilly Auto Parts Studios. And...
16: Bob and Tom.
15: It's the Bob and Tom Show. Christy Lee at the news desk.
3: Howdy.
15: There's Josh Arnold.
17: Hi there.
15: There's Ace Cosby.
18: Hello.
15: I'm Chick McGee, and yes, he's okay. Tom back on American soil. Good job, buddy.
8: Living in the USA.
15: That's right. Give me a cheeseburger. Yeah.
8: Happy to be here.
15: Yes, sir.
1: Well, that's what happens to traitors who leave the country for the 250.
8: Yeah. Hang on 1 second. Obviously, someone sat here again.
15: Oh, yeah. You got to,
8: I thought we'd decided that's not how we're going to do this.
15: No.
8: Well, they've adjusted everything and ruined my life. Okay.
15: Ruined his life.
8: Okay, there we go. Nope, that's not doesn't sound right either. Perfect. That's how my days have been going of late. But I'm back.
15: A lot of canceled flights. A lot of confusion. Yeah. A lot of What was the biggest problem?
8: I don't know.
15: No, never said.
8: They never really said. We just sat there for 7 hours in a trailer in the Bahamas waiting to leave, and finally they said at 7 o'clock that evening. Well. Plane's not going to go.
3: Oh,
8: so
15: you had to sit in a trailer.
8: Yeah.
15: Oh. Ugh.
8: Yeah, but it was just unbelievable.
15: I remember one of the first times I flew. I had a connection through Chicago, so I'm flying to Chicago, and they said, "Well, we're going to get to the gate pretty late." So, and I'm thinking, "Well, my connection—they know I'm on this plane. I'm sure they'll hold the plane for me until I get." No. It was long gone.
8: Mm.
15: And that's where I rented a car and drove.
8: Well, we actually found some folks that rented a plane.
15: Yeah, I saw that. And new best friends, right?
8: Yeah, we hitched a ride with them and got back to America after...
15: you call that a PJ, Tom.
8: What's that now?
15: Private jet.
8: It was a turboprop.
15: Yeah.
8: But I was very glad to be in it.
15: PJ.
8: It was very cool.
3: Mm-hmm.
8: 36 hours.
15: 36 hours in the process.
8: To get back from the Bahamas.
15: Where did you sleep last night?
8: That's another thing.
15: Yeah?
8: They give you a fee for a hotel, which was one-tenth of the price of the place we stayed. So,
15: The bookkeeper at the airport has no idea.
8: Yeah, rather expensive journey.
15: Yeah.
8: But I'm back. Happy to be here. I don't know what was wrong with the plane.
3: Was there a plane there? You could see it?
8: Oh, the plane was there, yeah.
3: Oh.
15: Oh, that's mad.
8: They put the luggage on it, then they took the luggage off.
3: Ah.
8: And there was no communication. One guy finally lost it and was screaming at the Bahamian woman who was apparently playing a video game on her phone for 7 hours. They never.
15: Well, some of those games are riveting.
1: They can be addicting. Yeah.
8: They never did say what was wrong.
3: Never said. Wow.
5: Man.
8: And you couldn't go outside. By the
3: what?
8: Way. Yeah, people.
15: Well, if you go outside, you have to come through TSA again, right? Or customs or whatever you have to do down there.
8: Yeah. So who knows? Just glad to be out. Lesson learned.
15: Do you feel like you sound like a guy in prison? Huh? I'm glad to be out. You know, I did my time. And
3: lesson is you'll never go out of the country again.
8: But the plane that we were on the next day, it was supposed to leave at 10:30. I found out it left at 3. Mm. So the people that went over there that were sitting there, you have to get there 2 hours early. It's international. So those people were sitting there from 8:30 in the morning until 3 o'clock. Again, the next, that would have been 2 days in a row.
3: Yeah. Mm.
8: It would have been fun if you were on the beach, but no, you're in a heated trailer.
3: So. Right.
1: Yeah.
8: Mm. Anyway, who knows?
15: Who knows?
8: Yeah.
1: Was everything else cool besides that?
8: Oh, it was a fun trip. Yeah.
1: Yeah, good. Good.
15: Yeah, we saw you with a couple someone who was helping you around the island. Looked like a personal driver.
8: No, it was a guy driving a boat.
15: The guy driving the boat? Do you have him all weekend?
8: No.
15: You made a point of it. He called you Mr. TG. Is that right?
8: That's right. That's my name. That's my name when I'm down there.
15: Mr. TG. Mr. TG. Yeah.
8: Mr. TG. Mr. Devin.
15: That's
8: thank
15: nice.
8: You very much.
15: Mm-hmm.
8: Had a good time though. How about you guys? You have a good.
15: We had a decent time. We were not having fun. We decided we're not having fun when you're gone. So if
3: you mean for our 4th of July weekend?
8: Yeah.
15: Our
1: respective weekends were good, I think.
15: Yeah.
3: Low-key. I loaded
15: my puppy dog up with downers, and mm-hmm. she was fine. She has a little scarf, a little tube, cloth that wears it snug over her head and holds her ears.
1: Oh, nice.
15: So she can't hear as well. Yeah. And, she did all right.
1: Oh, good.
15: Yeah.
8: Well, I got this. One of the big things over the weekend, of course, was the Taylor Swift
15: wedding.
3: Oh, yeah, she got married.
8: Big deal.
15: Heck yeah.
3: Might have heard about that.
8: This comes to us from Brian. He writes, I'm curious your Ace Cosby's opinion on the Taylor Swift and Travis relationship after you repeatedly insisted that they, quote, are not dating.
1: We've not seen a photo.
3: We have not seen a photo.
1: We haven't seen actual evidence of a wedding certificate.
3: We forgot about that. He was adamant that they were not dating.
15: And as much as this makes me sick, they aren't dating. They're married now. So there you go. Okay,
8: thank you,
3: good
8: Brian.
3: Good point.
8: Yeah. I'd forgotten about that.
15: That's when you stop dating and can start ignoring.
3: Well, some people don't.
15: Yeah. Really?
3: Yeah.
15: Huh. I'll be damned.
8: Well, now, we have a lot to get to today, including various things in the news. I'm trying to get kind of organized here, as I mentioned, been on a variety of aircraft for the last several days.
15: So what's the stack situation at the Bahamian airport? Do you have some trouble with that? Or
8: yeah, this was the Eleuther airport. There is a small closet with candy bars.
15: Small closet?
8: Yeah, it was closed.
15: It was closed.
8: After a while, yeah. So,
15: Was it a Bahamian holiday that we're not aware of? Or
3: they celebrate the 4th too? We don't know.
15: Governor's Day?
8: I believe their Independence Day is this week. So maybe they'll have more fireworks.
15: Maybe so.
8: Rather low key fireworks display, but fun.
3: Oh, yeah. They did have some.
8: Yeah. There were some fireworks.
3: Hmm.
8: About 5 minutes worth.
15: Which
8: is fine with me. I think the 1 hour fireworks thing, after a while, it's too much.
1: 1 hour
3: one
1: is
3: hour?
1: Too much.
3: Where
1: yeah,
3: the hell are you going?
15: Holy hell.
8: That's what I read. That's what I read it was in, was it D.C.?
3: An over-the-top president. He's going to have an over-the-top display.
8: Well, there's such a thing as too much of a good thing, don't you? I mean,
3: did you see the ones in Chicago off Navy Pier?
8: No.
15: Nobody else did either, yeah.
3: It was completely fogged in.
15: Fogged in.
3: Aww. I had friends who went, when it drove up there just to see the fireworks at a great hotel room right over the pier. Nothing.
8: Oh, that's a shame.
3: It kind of lit the fog up into different colors.
8: Oh, they still shot them off?
3: Oh, yeah. Yeah.
8: But that beats the year in Harbor Springs where they went off at noon on the barge. By mistake.
15: Weren't you doing a
8: little smoke? There was just mostly smoke, midday smoke.
15: Were you doing an appearance for the radio station when that happened?
8: No. We did. It was not our fault. We have our pop-up shop open, I notice.
15: That's right.
8: I look around and I see that the Bob and Tom store is up and running. Let's see, it's going to be up, I guess, just this week, then it'll be over.
15: Yep.
8: So we've got the special Camp Radio Wood T-shirts out there, a Pat Godwin shirt.
15: Yes.
8: Patty G not here again today. And I will remind you that his comedy special is posted on the Dry Bar website and the Dry Bar app, getting great reviews. If you get a chance, check that out. And we'll look forward to seeing Pat coming up later this week. But there is kind of a cool Pat Godwin T-shirt with sort of a Johnny Cash-ish reference going on over there. What's coming up in sports?
15: Well, coming up in sports from the NHTSA Sports Desk, sponsored by NHTSA, speeding catches up with you. Don't forget, this message brought to you by NHTSA. Of course, the World Cup rolls right along in Argentina yesterday, despite trailing by 2 goals with only 11 minutes to play, came roaring back, and the defending champions will move on after beating Egypt yesterday in Atlanta by an improbable score of 3-2. They face Switzerland this coming Saturday night, 9 o'clock, at Arrowhead in Kansas City. And World Cup today, France and Morocco and Spain and Belgium tomorrow. And then we will be down to the Final Four. Just wow. 8 teams remaining right now. And other sports, including Pittsburgh Pirate, did very well at the plate yesterday.
8: Mm. It'll be interesting to see how the TV ratings go with the USA out of it.
15: The Saturday, when did they play? They played last Monday night. And that was, it was like 40 million or something was the rating. Most people who ever watched
8: a soccer game
15: in America. Yeah.
8: Yeah. It'll be interesting to see what happens with the USA out.
15: Yeah.
8: Speaking of NHTSA, when you speed while driving, you've got less time to react to whatever is coming across your path. A sharp turn could take you by surprise, causing you to veer off the road. Another car could turn to be in front of you, and that could lead to a fender bender. A truck could brake suddenly, injuring you and the other driver. A bicyclist could enter the road ahead, and your impact could send them to the hospital. A pedestrian could be walking their dog, and your foot in the gas might lead to a tragedy. You might not think of these things. Maybe they're not going to happen to you, but they might. So it'd be nice if you could see them coming when they happen, but you can't. So when you're speeding, you don't have time to course correct. You don't have time to stop. It only takes an instant for disaster to strike. The speed limit isn't just there to protect you. It's there to protect your passengers, other drivers, bicyclists, pedestrians, et cetera, et cetera. Everybody sharing the road. So slow down, obey the law, and help keep everybody around you safe. Speeding catches up with you. Paid for by NHTSA. Also, coming up, we have Christy Lee over there at the news desk. And among other things, we have a Brian Johnson update.
1: All right.
8: I'm going to keep it vague.
3: Brian Johnson, the influencer?
8: It's a Brian Johnson update. I'm going to keep it vague.
1: It better be the AC/DC guy or else what are we doing?
3: No, it's not the AC/DC.
15: Really?
8: It's actually.
15: Are you bait and switching us? Yeah. What are you doing?
8: This guy is.
15: It's not Boris Johnson, is it?
8: No, it's this jerk we talked about before.
1: Oh, okay.
8: For you, Josh, this is a fascinating topic for me. What is the ideal runtime for a movie?
1: Oh.
8: And
15: really?
8: Yeah, we'll match it up with what some of the movies are that are coming out. We're going to find out what the exact perfect time for a movie is. That, among other things, will be happening on this show. Here in the O'Reilly Auto Parts Studios, this is the Bob and Tom Show.

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1: 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At the news desk, it's Christy Lee.
2: Howdy.
1: Howdy do. There's Josh Arnold.
3: Hi.
1: There's Ace Cosby.
4: Hello.
1: I'm Chick McGee. Hello, Tom.
5: I did learn something.
3: Tell us.
1: In your travels?
5: Yeah, again, no big deal. I understand. You know, with all the problems in the world, my plane not taking off, not a big thing. But it did take me 36 hours to get home from a place that's a one-hour flight from Miami.
1: You know, Josh and I were talking about this. Why didn't you just rent a car and drive?
2: Yeah,
3: yeah, it didn't make any sense.
5: Well,
3: we
5: essentially rented a plane.
1: Oh.
3: Well, but okay. Car would have been cheaper.
1: Car would have been way cheaper.
5: Well, actually, one of
1: the
5: things we if the plane had gone, we would have missed our connection, so we decided then we were going to drive from Charlotte. So it would have been a...
1: Yeah, I looked it up, actually, when you were texting. You said,
3: that's lengthy.
1: A fat nine from Charlotte.
5: Yeah, well, yeah. Kelly had to do that last year. I think. But here's the lesson I learned.
1: Okay.
5: These days, as you know, everybody is trying to go places without taking any luggage.
2: Mm-hmm.
5: So everyone's got a lot of...
2: Carry-on.
5: Carry-on. I get it. It's fine.
1: Trying to save some bucks.
5: Yeah, sure, but I mean, everybody does it. So I had nothing but a carry-on.
1: Nice.
5: But then I packed everything so that I had a pair of underwear, clean underwear for each day. You follow me here.
2: Oh, you're out of underwear.
1: In your carry-on.
5: Yeah, just enough.
3: Yeah. Mm-hmm,
2: just enough. No
1: so
2: extras.
1: I hope this ends with a shart. That's all I hope.
5: But among other things, I had my little medication that I take.
1: Oh, okay.
5: I had my little slots of the pills.
1: Oh, right. The pill caddy, yeah.
5: But this was just before I left for the plane to leave. I used up my toothpaste, no problem, tossed it.
1: Boom.
5: Had a disposable razor, had a nice shave.
1: Out of here.
2: Oh, you mean while you were in the Bahamas, you threw all that away, yes.
5: Had everything timed out. Had my last clean shirt. And I'd also, when I repacked it, I don't know if you do this, but after you wear something when you're packing, you roll it.
2: Sure.
5: Just so it takes up less space. Cram that suitcase.
1: What? That's a good idea. I'll have to do that.
5: It's a good idea if you don't find yourself
1: delayed
5: 12 hours later.
2: Needing a shirt.
5: And a lot less money in your pocket needing a shirt because you've... Oh, did I mention that there was a wet bathing suit in there? So
1: it's going to be gooey.
3: Man.
5: Yeah, so, yeah. So I've learned a couple things. One... Take a nice plastic bag to put your wet bathing suit in.
2: I always do that.
5: And I should have thought of that.
2: Mm-hmm.
5: But also, just in case, you might want to have an extra outfit.
2: And a couple extra days of pills.
1: Okay, first of all, you being a guy, you need to use other terms other than outfit.
2: You don't like outfit?
5: Oh, sorry.
1: Men don't wear outfits.
3: We say get up.
1: Yeah.
2: Get up.
1: That's right. Check out my get up from head to toe. I think Ice T says that.
2: Okay.
5: By the way, has anybody ever experienced this? You're with your girlfriend or wife, whatever, and she...
1: Certainly, whatever.
5: You get, hey, do you like this shirt? That's a great shirt. You buy the shirt, then you put it on.
1: Where'd you
5: two
1: get
5: months
1: that
5: later. Why are you wearing that?
1: Oh, boy.
5: But you like this shirt. No, I don't.
2: Oh.
5: I need to have like a body cam or something for evidence.
3: Yeah.
5: Well, here we are. Here we are, J. Crew, and I'm trying the shirt on. And you're somewhat distracted, probably. And then you say, that's a nice shirt, and I bought it. I'm wearing it, you see. That's the thing about... Okay.
2: Just let her buy your shirt.
5: I did.
2: Oh, okay.
1: I'm a horrendous overpacker.
2: Are you really?
1: You think you were with Diana Ross. It's just... I don't know how to stop.
2: Not me.
1: It's what I've always done. I only take a carry-on, but man, that thing is packed.
3: Wow.
1: To the gills.
3: I do. I learned a long time ago to take one extra pair, extra outfit.
1: Yeah, get up.
5: Well, I did find this out because they did have a nice iron.
3: Oh,
5: and an ironing board. And I'd set up the iron, and I was in the Bahamas, so as I plugged it in, a huge number of sparks came out.
1: Sure.
5: I'm not kidding.
1: You'll have that.
5: And then at one point, the power went out. But I'm looking at the beautiful ocean, ironing away. You know, you can't iron the stink. out of a shirt.
1: No, they have freshen up.
3: If you don't have that, you can't.
1: Yeah.
3: In fact, sometimes it makes it worse.
1: Yeah. Some yes. sort of spray.
5: I think that's my point. You take a nice hot iron to a really stinky shirt that you wore that you crammed up next to a wet bathing suit.
1: Yeah. You're saying it might bake it in? Is that what you're saying?
5: Yeah.
3: The smell molecules expand under that heat.
1: Yeah.
5: Because I had even planned it so that when I got on the plane,
1: attaboy.
5: I had a fresh shirt.
2: Okay.
5: And I'd ironed the day before. I'd ironed everything anyway when I got there. So I had nice clean clothes to wear that looked clean and pressed.
3: Yes. What's the old joke? How do you make God laugh?
1: Yeah,
3: make a plan.
1: Make plans.
5: Yeah. Well, anyway.
3: You did everything you were supposed to.
5: Yeah, but I did, like I said, a couple of lessons learned. Always have an extra.
2: Yeah, the Ziploc bags are really handy. I keep a couple of them in my carry-on.
5: And I do have a question. Have you seen these thing where you put your clothes in this sort of plastic bag and then
2: it
5: there's
2: sucks
5: this,
2: all the air out?
5: Yeah, with a vacuum cleaner.
1: Mm-hmm. Sure.
2: Yeah.
5: Okay, that's great for getting there.
2: Mm-hmm.
5: What do you do to get home?
3: Oh, I've always, I know they show those. They show people packing suitcases with those. That's for long term storage. I don't.
2: Yeah, that's how
3: I never
2: I look
3: bought
2: at
3: that
2: it.
3: Somebody was actually doing that for a 4-day
2: right.
3: trip.
5: Because if you did that, that's all great. When you get there, how do you get it? What do you mail it home?
2: And how are they?
3: I guess I'm not buying that souvenir shirt. I don't know.
5: And that's another thing, by the way. Another lesson I've learned.
2: Souvenirs.
5: And this is not a sexist remark. In any way.
1: Well, that's
3: good. Prepare yourselves for sexist remarks.
1: Get the kids away from
5: fellas,
1: the radio.
5: Fellas, here's what you want to do.
2: Uh-huh.
5: In your suitcase, pack an extra suitcase because things are going to be purchased. And then if you've already crammed your suitcase full, and we bought a suitcase.
2: You bought a suitcase.
3: Oh, okay, yeah. What you need.
1: As you would say during the conversation, I can top that. I went on vacation to Florida, I think it was last year, and I ordered a bigger suitcase off Amazon because there was a couple outlet malls.
2: Right.
1: And I
3: had it shipped to
1: where I was staying.
3: Yeah.
1: And loaded that baby up. Yeah. It was there in like, 36, as long as Tom waited for his plane, 36 hours.
3: Whoa.
1: It was amazing. Yeah. Absolutely happened. Yeah.
5: Yeah, but you don't understand what I'm saying?
2: Oh,
3: yeah,
2: I
3: of course. Yeah.
5: Next time
3: a
5: I'm
3: nice
5: gonna...
3: duffel bag folded up in there. Or
5: right.
3: Something.
5: Yeah.
2: Yeah,
5: so
2: ladies, we are very well versed in the expandable totes that you just like fold them up and put them in your bag. And then
5: so when
2: get
5: it's
2: there,
5: time to leave, you have
2: another
5: a suitcase
2: bag
5: for the suitcase.
2: Mm-hmm.
3: Not bad. Yeah.
5: Okay, just a few travel tips. Maybe someone out there can send me some more. But and if you have any medication, I don't have any serious medication I have to take. I just have a couple of minor things, but I didn't have them.
3: Yeah,
2: it is important.
5: So, but they did do this. I'll tell you what. This is interesting, I hadn't heard this before. They made an announcement that because so many people have carry-ons.
1: Yeah.
5: You know where this is going. Mm-hmm. They go, we need 15 volunteers.
2: Yep. To check their bag.
1: Then when that happens, it's like a game show.
2: Right.
5: And then, yeah. It is certainly. And then they say, if you're doing this, make sure you take all your medication out of the thing.
2: Right. Mm.
5: And I bring this up because one time when I was flying, in fact, I was flying to the Bahamas, they had to unload a plane because a lady had left some critical medicine.
1: Oh, my God.
3: Oh, wow.
5: On the thing, and it was a long story. But
1: no, the game show access, they'll say, you have anybody who can change their travel plans?
2: Yeah.
1: And it's like a $500 voucher. And then 15 minutes later, okay, $1,000 voucher.
5: Okay, they did that.
1: Yeah.
5: When I first got there Monday, they said, can we get some people to come off the plane and we'll give you $375?
1: Yeah.
5: Well, I got news for you. For $375, you can't rent a tent on the beach there.
3: Man,
1: well, that's true. Yeah.
5: No, but then they said we need 15. This was so weird. At one point, we were on the boat, the little boat that goes from the island.
2: The ferry.
5: And it's not real big. It probably holds, I don't know, 15, 20 people. Mm-hmm. Not 15. And they asked this one lady to move. And she wouldn't.
1: She refused to move.
5: Yeah. I'll call her I'll call her too much plastic surgery lady. You know, she has that face.
1: Oh yeah,
5: yeah, yeah. And the fake boobs, the fake nose, and then her husband.
1: Was he a large lady?
5: Her husband, a gold Rolex, gold chain,
1: nice.
5: Very very bad teeth.
1: Yeah.
5: Buddy, if you're gonna maybe spend the money on the teeth.
1: Yeah.
5: not the Rolex. But they wanted the weight to be properly distributed on the boat.
2: Sure. Right.
5: And so some other guy finally said, just gave up and got up and he moved.
1: Yeah.
5: It's amazing how uncooperative people are that don't understand anything. The guys,
2: no, they're entitled, Tom. Yeah. They don't need to move.
5: Yeah. Well, plastic surgery lady.
3: I think I would go out of my way, no matter how thin she is, to not ask a woman to move in that instance. I would ask every dude first.
5: Maybe jettison your boobs. Jettison your boobs. That'll balance the boat.
3: Because no lady wants to move because of any weight issue at all.
2: Yeah. You're right. That's very considerate of you.
1: Absolutely, yeah. The truth.
3: It's just
5: then the word came that and this was a big jet that eventually didn't take off. They said, well, we said, well, they needed less weight in the plane, which I don't understand how they wouldn't know about this. Someone said, well, can they just take the luggage off and send the luggage later? And they can't.
2: Why?
5: Because you have to take your own luggage through customs.
2: Oh.
3: Uh-huh.
5: That was the explanation.
3: Gotcha.
2: That makes sense.
5: I guess.
1: That makes sense, yeah.
5: I don't know.
1: Hmm.
5: But the new customs thing is pretty cool with that eyeball thing.
1: Oh, well, yeah, the retina scan.
2: If you have that.
5: No, it was for everybody.
2: Really?
5: Yeah, everybody, you walked up, and maybe that was just immigration. I don't know, but to get back in the U.S., it was just, look at this thing, boom.
3: I don't know about
2: that. I don't know about that.
3: What happened? No, what I'm saying is, what happens if you say no to the retinal scan?
5: It's rectal. They have
3: it'd be mean, a bunch of other conspiracy theorists.
5: You got a pissed off customs guy. Hey, Ed, I need the gloves. Give me an XL. Look at the size of this guy.
1: Yeah.
5: I want the elbow glove.
1: We're going in, Ed.
2: Do you have global entry? Is that why you were able to do that?
5: I have no idea.
2: Because the last time I did customs, it wasn't like that.
5: Well, I was where was I?
2: Charlotte.
5: Oh, but it got funnier. I forgot to tell you this. So we were supposed to fly out to Charlotte from the Eleuthera Island to Charlotte on Monday, and the plane was canceled, blah, blah, blah. So the next day, we'd met some people. They had chartered a plane, so we went with them to Charlotte. But as we were approaching Charlotte, the main airport had closed, so we had to go to a regional airport. Then we had to drive through very, very heavy traffic for an hour.
1: Oh, my Lord.
5: I'm not kidding.
2: Regional airport, were you able to go through customs there? Or did you have
5: to
2: wait?
5: No, we had to stop in Charleston, South Carolina to go through customs.
3: How'd the girls do?
5: They were great.
3: Yeah. And yeah, they seem to be patient.
5: That is the beauty of contemporary travel, digital technology.
1: Yeah.
5: Although Finn read a book the whole time. This is sad. Finn's 13. She's an avid reader. She's sitting right across from me. All of a sudden, she's sobbing.
3: Oh, some book got to her.
5: Yeah, the book got to her. And then about an hour later, another person in the book. I don't want to go into too much detail, but some guy set the house on fire, killing the...
2: my gosh.
5: That's
1: Harry Potter and the Crematorium.
5: And the Magic Crematorium.
3: Yes, please.
5: Crematorium.
3: Yes.
1: Yeah.
5: But digital technology does save everybody. And I mean, even sitting in a... I just send you guys a picture of the giant fan in the trailer.
2: Yes.
1: Yeah.
5: Where we were ensconced for seven hours in the bombs.
1: That was
2: anti-air conditioning. I titled that.
5: Yeah, everyone's just, you know, looking at their phones. And
3: Now, you do have a classic parent thing going on we should tell you about.
5: What's that?
3: My mom does this. A lot of parents do this. You have us on two group chats.
2: Mm-hmm.
3: So we get everything twice.
5: Mm. Sorry. No,
3: it's okay.
1: No, it was fine.
5: I didn't have to.
3: It's no big deal.
5: I just wanted to get a few laughs because it was so funny.
3: Oh, there were some great pictures. Yeah.
5: Yeah. But
3: you smiling in front of the closed concession stand?
2: Yeah.
5: And the funny thing about that was, once again, if you're just joining us, we were essentially locked in a trailer for 7 hours waiting for our plane that didn't take off. And these are major jets. This isn't like you're, you know, flying into Mayberry. But the concession stand, all they had, water, soft drinks, and candy. They had nothing healthy anyway.
3: It looked like your standard T-ball game concession stand.
1: Yeah, absolutely.
3: Little League field.
2: You need to pack snacks, too. You need to put that on your list.
5: Yeah, I know. Once again, the other thing is...
1: They might have had walking tacos. You should have asked.
2: Oh,
1: yeah. Little League already asked those.
5: Okay. Yeah. But you can't cross the street to go to the store because you've already gone through whatever it is, immigration, right. And so you're trapped. But alas, all is well with the world.
3: Our weary traveler.
2: I bet you slept well last night.
3: Hope so.
5: Well, yeah, unfortunately, but for 4 hours.
3: Yeah.
5: That was the problem.
3: Hopefully you get 16 today.
1: Yeah, that'll be
5: but, good. No, over the weekend, though, I don't know about you guys, I slept 8, 9, 10
2: so
5: hours.
2: So did
5: every
2: I,
5: night,
2: yeah. Oh, it was great.
5: Which was wonderful.
1: Amazing. Mm-hmm. Well, you can catch a nap during sports if you'd like. That'd be fine.
3: It's just soccer and USA's out.
1: Yeah,
3: so.
1: USA's out, soccer.
2: And we know you don't like soccer, so there you go.
5: I just by chance...
1: Has the worm turned?
5: I was standing. Oh, no. I just by chance was standing in front of the television set in the place we were having dinner when the USA scored. And it was in Seattle.
1: Yeah.
5: They had just shown a picture. I think it was Eddie Vedder.
1: Yeah.
3: Oh, really?
1: There. Yeah. He chugged a beer or something.
5: I don't know. I looked at the screen. Isn't that Eddie Vedder? Then it cut away. Anyway, the crowd went nuts when USA scored.
1: Oh, yeah.
5: But then there was a guy sitting at the bar, like, what was 2 minutes later, Belgium scores. Mm-hmm. And this guy goes, I think he was English. He goes, yes, very good. Yes, well-deserved goal. Yes. Well, it was reasonable. What's coming up again in sports?
1: We'll have scores in the World Cup, of course. Argentina, improbable victory, comes from way behind. And... they win yesterday, beating not Switzerland, Egypt. That's right. And there was a little kid in the crowd yesterday in Egypt with the classic
5: pyramid.
1: No, he had
5: Sphinx
1: over his head.
5: Love
1: like,
5: that,
1: like the
5: oh big, the Tutankhamun look.
1: Yeah. I doubt. And he had one of those scepters. Or
2: sure.
1: Whatever.
3: Yeah, that the pharaoh look.
1: Had a snake on the top.
2: Oh,
1: of
2: yeah.
1: It. Oh yeah, he went all out.
5: Oh, the asp.
1: There was an asp. That's
5: the
1: exactly
5: only reason
1: right.
5: I know the word asp. There should be a special
2: that
5: set of,
2: is a crossword
5: set of T-shirts
2: word.
5: That just have crossword puzzle words on them.
1: That's right.
5: Epe.
2: Yes. Asp.
5: Epe. Asp.
1: Leno. Leno's in there. Yeah. Oh, yeah.
5: Okay. Well, we're happy to be back in the U.S. of A. Christy Lee?
2: Yes?
5: How's your car doing?
2: My car is great. Thank you very much. And I don't know if you're watching World Cup soccer, but you see a lot of great Hyundai ads. 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
5: I wish Pat were here.
2: Why?
5: I'm working on a new song, new vacation song.
3: Oh.
2: Oh.
5: It's called Tampons in the Bahamas.
3: Oh, I can't wait to hear about
2: boy.
3: That.
1: Hard to find, are they?
2: Two at a time? Is that what you had?
3: Or three.
2: Well,
3: oh, yeah, two.
2: Young.
3: Yeah, yeah.
5: My perfect vacation. These are the O'Reilly Auto Parts Studios. 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
2: Hi.
1: Josh Arnold.
3: Hello.
1: There he is. There's Ace Cosby.
4: Hey.
1: I'm Chick McGee. And Tom, I understand you were somewhat waylaid in the Bahamas.
5: Yeah, and I got another travel tip for everybody.
2: All okay.
5: Right. And again, I'm not complaining. I understand. In the grand scheme of things, no big deal. We spent all day Monday and all day Tuesday traveling. We could have flown to New Zealand, but we were only, 90 miles off of the coast of Miami. Another travel tip. As I had mentioned earlier, I had everything kind of timed out. So I threw away my razor, the last of the little mini toothpaste.
2: Sure. Yep.
5: I was wearing my last clean bit of clothing, and then we ended up having to go back to a hotel and blah, blah. I'd also timed it out financially with respect to cash.
2: Mm-hmm.
5: So I'd gone to the ATM here in the USA.
1: Sure.
5: And gotten various.
2: Tip money.
5: Yeah. And yeah. So you need to have a lot of fives and
2: sure.
5: tens and twenties.
2: Mm-hmm.
5: Because, you know, you've got to tip the taxi driver that takes you. You got to pay the taxi driver. Then you got to get in the little boat and pay the boat guy. Then you got to get in the other taxi.
2: Gotta pay the ferryman.
5: Guy. Exactly. You have to pay the ferryman. And then what's the next line, Ace? Don't pay the ferryman.
1: Don't even what set a price.
5: Yeah. Oh, no, thank you very much. But I had it all perfectly timed out.
2: Mm-hmm.
5: Money is, I got, okay, here we go. I've got the boat, the taxi, the boat, the last taxi, the guy that helps you with your bags at the airport.
2: I bet the tip on the charter plane was a lot.
5: Well, we go through everything and we're waiting for the plane to go. And as you know, the plane doesn't go. Well, now I've got to get a taxi, the boat, another taxi.
2: Back to the hotel.
5: And I have no money. I mean, I have no cash, and neither does just about everybody else. But the Bahamian people were so nice. I said to the taxi guy, look, I don't have any money. I don't have any cash. And, of course, it's an airport, so naturally it's the Bahamas, so there's no ATM.
2: Oh, no.
5: Nope. There is not an ATM.
1: Huh.
2: What?
5: At the Eleuthera Airport, there is not an ATM. So I said to the guy, and he goes, oh, just pay me tomorrow, man. Nice guy. And then the same for the boat guy, just so nice.
2: Oh.
5: And then when I got to the
2: hotel, have an ATM?
5: No, there is one. There's like a Nova Scotia bank or something, and I went up there and got some cash. And of course, you get the funny looking money,
2: the Bahamian money.
5: Yeah, the Bahamian money.
1: It's beautiful.
5: It spends so much easier because look, it's $100 with a picture of Queen Elizabeth. This is free.
1: Well, I was wondering, Tom, what's the rush getting back? Why were you in such a hurry? This is What the Rush with Chick McGee, brought to you by NHTSA. When you speed, you have less time to react. Follow the speed limit to keep other road users safe. Speeding does catch up with you. This announcement paid for by NHTSA.
5: So the lesson we've learned is always have some extra cash.
1: Yeah.
2: Extra medicine.
1: Have you ever had
2: a clean shirt?
5: And always have an extra set of clean clothes.
1: Cause to wear a money belt?
2: A money belt.
3: Yes.
1: Really?
2: You have?
3: Yeah. On my when I lived in Korea for a couple of years, I had a bunch of cash that was more than you're allowed to travel with.
1: Oh, okay.
3: And so I money belted it.
1: Nice.
3: Yeah.
5: I just never
2: were smuggling money into the country?
3: Yes.
1: Like Billy Davis and Midnight Express.
3: Yeah. They would only let me, I tried to do it properly, they would only let me send a certain amount of cash here back home.
2: Right. Uh-huh.
3: Every month, I could only send a certain amount, and I always maxed that out because my main reason for going over there was to not spend any money while there, send it all back here.
1: Right.
3: And so I had ended up having way too much, so I had to hide it.
1: Wow.
5: And this was where you keistered it?
3: I wore a money belt.
1: We were talking about money belts, Tom.
3: Too big for my waist, so I rolled it up and keistered it.
2: Oh, jeez.
1: That's what I kept telling myself. It's too big. I can't... fasten it. I'll have to stick it in my ass.
5: But I mean, do you on a regular basis carry cash around anymore?
2: I do not.
5: I never have any money.
2: Thank goodness I have a husband who does, because I'm always going, can I have $20? And here's my best. I'll pay you back. How many times do you think I've paid him back? I did find a 20 in a pocket the other day, and I immediately handed it to him. And I go, I think I probably...
3: It was probably his in the first place.
2: Probably.
5: That is nice, though, when you're... When you go to your, you put on a coat.
2: Yeah,
5: you reach in there. wait a minute, free money.
3: Amazing.
2: Yes. Yeah. It's great.
5: One of the delights of life.
2: Yeah, I need to get some cash. I'm traveling next week. I need to get some cash.
5: Okay. Tens and twenties.
2: But I'm driving. I'm not flying. I'm going to do the 12-hour drive. I don't care.
1: Wow.
3: Yeah, it can be nice.
2: Yeah.
3: Yeah.
5: I do like the new thing at the ATM where you can select your bills.
2: Yeah. Some do. Not all.
3: Yeah, the ones that do, that is cool.
2: That is nice.
5: Yeah, I've got a new one I go to now.
2: Oh, really?
1: Oh, this is earth-shattering. You never change anything.
5: I know. Because the one I used to go to is an ice cream shop now.
2: That's true.
3: Yeah,
2: yes.
3: It's good you changed then, because
2: it's hard to carry around ice cream to give it a tip.
1: Excuse me, there are sprinkles on my 100.
3: There's a dilly bar in my
5: room. I haven't been in there. What did they do with the vault? Is it still in there?
2: I don't know.
3: Oh, I hope that's where they keep the cones.
5: It was a freestanding. This is true. It was a freestanding bank.
1: This sounds like a caper waiting to happen.
5: Yeah. And
1: now the bank's still there. The vault is still there.
5: But it's a delightful ice cream place.
3: They may have. Well, boy.
2: Sometimes they do incorporate the vault into.
5: Right. I go to a coffee shop that has the vault still there.
2: An attorney's office downtown that has that. It's so cool. It's like a big bar in there.
1: The climate now for actually banks having money on hand because everything's so electronic, you know?
3: Right. Are the vaults what they used to be?
1: Yeah.
3: Yeah.
1: I mean, you don't go in and I need $3,000 cash. I mean, nobody does that.
5: Well,
1: if
5: they do, they're up to no good.
1: That's exactly right. Yes, they need change for the corner I'm working. So, yeah.
3: Now, the ATMs that allow you to pick bills, have they allowed you to do things like, I need to take out $17?
5: I don't think so.
3: Yeah, they still haven't gotten to that.
5: Yeah. And also, you can't, because the problem is, I don't like to have hundreds or fifties because no one wants them.
2: Mm-hmm.
5: And for tipping, you typically want fives, tens, twenties.

0: sometimes they, if you want fewer of these, then all of a sudden it gives you 10 ones again. Now, wait a minute, I don't want the one. It's not perfect, but it's pretty cool.
1: I went to the ATM and wanted $17, and the ATM said, you woke me up for this.
0: Well, in Vegas, that would be the fee for $100.
1: Yeah, that's true. Yeah. 14. It actually is like $30 or so, I think, to use the ATM.
2: Some are like $30 fee or 10% of what you remove.
1: Yeah.
3: So
2: they get, they whichever's higher for them.
1: They wet the beak.
0: Yeah. How can that be legal?
2: Oh, man, we got to get on it.
0: Yeah, where's that guy, and how can we get rid of him? Coming up in sports?
1: Coming up in sports, we got the World Cup action in Argentina, a miracle finish as Lionel Messi brings his teammates back to beat Egypt yesterday.
3: Messi.
1: And he's in the lead to win the Golden Boot. In the World Cup, he's got eight goals.
3: Is that what they call that?
1: Eight goals so far. Yes, sir. He's in the league.
3: And they don't call him MVPs anymore. What do they call him?
1: The Golden Boot.
3: Boot.
0: By the way, what did you think about that red card? That whole, I know there was a big controversy.
1: I don't know what happened.
0: It didn't look like that much of it. It looked like an accident.
2: A red card was egregious, in my opinion.
3: Yeah.
1: But it had been issued, and there's a law that if you get a red card, that cannot be appealed. No how, no way. If you get two yellows, which equal a red card, that can be appealed.
0: What if you get a jack of spades?
1: But then, and then the referee comes up and holds it. Is this your card? And then, I don't know what happened, but the president jumped in, and here we are.
2: Well, I've heard that this has happened a lot.
3: Yeah, they
2: it's happened way more than
1: And FIFA is under fire because they are one of the most corrupt sports organizations in the history of the world.
3: He still has to serve the penalty.
0: But
3: they just postponed it.
0: It looked like they were two guys going after the ball.
3: Yeah, I agree.
0: If you want egregious penalties, and look at the WNBA.
1: There's some egregious.
2: We need some of the refs from the World Cup to move over there.
1: And it might have backfired because Belgium, you know, they
0: pissed.
1: Okay.
0: Yeah.
1: Are they effing with us? All right. That guy can't. Okay. Let's go get him. And boy, they did.
3: Sure did.
0: Coming up, we have sports. We have a letter or two. You can reach us, Bob and Tom at BobandTom.com. 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
1: 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Christy Lee at the news desk.
3: Hello.
1: There's Josh Arnold.
2: Yo, yo.
1: Oh, there's Ace Cosby.
9: Hello.
1: I'm Chick McGee. I got a letter here. Dear Bob and Tom Show, here we go. Hmm. Last week you were discussing the chicken dance and other wedding dances with Travis and Taylor being married. I think, and Josh offered up, did you do the duck dance?
2: Right.
1: And we kind of sort of know it as the... I never heard of the duck dance.
0: I'm not familiar with the duck dance.
3: None of us were, except for Josh.
1: This, of course, is the chicken dance, and it's been augmented slightly. If you can hear where we changed.
0: Okay. Okay.
1: So, yeah, they get up doing the chicken dance. Now, just sit down, okay? Anyway, Josh knew it as the duck song and wasn't sure why. There are lyrics to the chicken dance, I don't want to be a chicken. I don't want to be a duck. So I shake my butt.

0: But.
1: Oh.
2: Because Tom, when I knew it as the duck dance, not the chicken dance.
3: Oh, because of those lyrics?
2: Because of just growing up, that everybody. Yeah. It was always.
0: I don't want to be a chicken. I don't want to be a duck. So I should shake my butt.
3: Could you?
4: I was way too early.
3: Like a little broadcast direction here.
4: Was I way too early?
3: Finish your words.
0: I shake my butt.
2: So it's a fowl dance, really. Just waterfowl. But,
0: yes.
2: Yeah.
0: Chicken and duck.
3: We should talk to a wedding DJ. Because we were talking.
0: Hey, how you doing?
3: And we were talking about the sad death of, was it Victor Willis from the Village People? That's certainly a wedding classic.
1: Do you think that there's just every DJ has their wedding playlist? They just share it with each other and they go, here's what you need.
4: Somebody at the eulogy have to go, and what were you talking about, Willis?
2: I hope so.
4: That would be wonderful.
3: They wrote some good songs.
2: We may never know.
3: YMCA.
2: There's some fun stuff there.
4: Songs. They're cheers.
2: They're fun, yeah.
4: They're just songs.
3: But they've lasted.
4: Those are audience participation.
1: And they've lasted.
3: They're great.
4: Yeah, nothing like sit down, relax, turn the lights down, maybe get some Cheetos, and listen to YMCA.
2: You do have a point. People. They've lasted for occasions.
1: Yeah. It's a wedding party dance song. Or at an event, at a sporting event.
2: Sure.
4: I'm going to need a minute to have some quiet introspection. I'm just going to sit and evaluate. And here's In the Navy by Village People.
2: right. Not many do that. I'm sure some.
4: No.
2: But
4: see what I mean? It's not a song.
2: Is the Navy embarrassed? In the Navy.
3: I don't know if...
4: Oh, here you go.

0: admirals in the Navy going, hey.
1: Oh, yeah.
0: We're already considered the gayest of the four.
2: They filmed the video on a battleship. So.
3: Yeah, they.
0: No, yeah, I know. But so they may have had some
4: cooperation. I'm not sure that Admiral Halsey knew exactly what the.
0: Yeah, come on.
3: They have the best uniforms.
0: Don't we take enough from Marines when we're out in bars?
4: Now we got this.
1: Yeah, yeah. Don't they have a.
4: Couldn't they do like a Semper Fi song with five gay guys flitting around?
0: Now, granted, fellas, Anchors Away wasn't the manliest of tunes. But...
1: And they do have a rear admiral, right?
3: Yeah, they do.
4: Yeah, well,
1: salute that butt. So,
4: but I'm just kind of wondering, what are the songs that wedding DJs sort of have to play?
0: Your Electric Slide, your Cha-Cha Slide.
3: Yeah,
0: your,
3: all that.
4: Are they doing the Macarena still?
0: No. Even things that aren't, like Brown Eyed Girl is a staple.
3: Oh, yeah.
1: The Cupid Shuffle.
0: Yeah, that's big.
1: To the left, to the right. Hey, walk it.
3: A lot of ABBA songs, but you
4: Is the Hokey Pokey still a...
0: I haven't seen that.
1: I think the Hokey Pokey's on the fringes.
4: If you've got kids at a wedding...
0: I bet it's done, sure. Mm.
3: Do your kids know the Hokey Pokey?
4: That's a great... I don't know.
0: You don't really need to know it
1: right.
0: Going in. You can just learn as you go.
4: That's the beauty of it. It's like a quality TV show for the first time. It explains the premise of the program in the song, like Gilligan's Island.
5: You put your right foot in, put your right foot out. Right
1: in Tom's mind, this was recorded this morning.
0: That's what it's all about.
1: Hey,
0: now what do they? I wonder what they say for backside.
1: 9 more minutes. No, I don't know.
0: You put your ass in. You put your ass out.
3: I wonder when they were skating parties and they'd do that.
0: Did you?
3: Oh, it was so fun.
4: What they would sing
3: We do the Hokey Pokey on roller skates.
4: Oh, wow.
3: Yeah.
0: Somebody, I bet, has a Rollercade playlist out there.
1: Oh, yeah.
3: Man, I miss all those roller skating. Yeah. Could we have a roller skating party? Wouldn't that be fun?
1: Oh, a team building exercise.
3: Yeah.
1: Yes.
4: Yeah.
1: Make new friends.
4: No? I'm kind of busy this year.
1: This year?
4: Yeah.
1: I see.
3: Have your kids ever gone roller skating? That's a thing that's gone away.
4: They ice skate. I don't know.
0: Mm.
4: I grew up ice skating, but I never...
3: You never went roller skating.
0: My brother John was a DJ at a rollercade for a couple of years. I could ask him what the staples were, what had to be played.
3: Is roller skating looked down upon? Is it?
4: No, it's fun. Yeah. I remember.
1: I think there are certain segments of our society that think roller skating is somewhat of a lesser, white trash pastime.
3: Oh my God, it was one of my favorite things in life.
0: Yeah. I bet you could even stop.
3: Oh yeah, I could skate backwards.
0: Wow!
1: You can see F. Scott Fitzgerald ice skating. You
0: can, it's a little more romantic.
1: You wouldn't see what's her name, Daisy or whatever the hell her name is, roller skating.
0: Well, I'd love to.
1: Yeah,
0: I mean
1: her
0: walking apparently was funny.
1: Yes.
0: Wow! Always hammered.
1: Oh.
4: Dear Bob and Tom Show.
1: You're gonna drown.
4: Oh, I must have missed this one. It says you guys were talking about dog food.
3: Yes.
4: For some reason.
3: Somebody ate Alpo.
4: Chick started going on about different types of Purina Chow.
3: Yes.
1: Oh, like monkey chow.
4: Right, okay.
0: Oh, yeah, they have horse chow.
3: Yeah. Purina's looking for a puppy and a kitty to for a camping.
1: Get a load of this. Josh went back to his brother's for a weekend with the fam.
0: Yeah.
1: Didn't your niece challenge you? It got right in your face.
0: Yeah, she dared me to. Here was my choice, all right? And when a 9-year-old girl dares you, Tom, you either man up and you do it, or you slink away in embarrassment. She said I could eat one piece of dry dog food, or I could eat a little bit of farmer's dog. Which would you choose?
4: I think I'd probably go for the dry dog food just because.
1: No kidding.
3: Really?
0: And that's what like almost all my family said.
1: Really?
0: And I said, I'm going for the farmer's dog. It's human grade.
1: It's right here on the box.
0: Yeah, they were like, but it's wet, not dry. And I went, no, but look at it. It looks like food.
3: Right. Yeah.
4: But, I mean, dry stuff, you could kind of just get it down the
1: gullet?
4: The high-quality dog food, you're going to taste it.
0: And I did.
4: And?
0: Not for me.
4: That's why they call it dog food.
3: Uh-huh.
4: It's not called the farmer's food. It's the farmer's dog.
0: I will have you know, though, with my 9-year-old niece, it killed.
3: Oh, I mean,
0: she died.
4: Big laughs.
0: Yeah. Oh, yeah, yeah.
4: Well, this guy, his letter asks a good question, and I absolutely remember this, and I'll just see if you do. Do you remember the commercial for Chuck Wagon brand
1: yes.
4: dog food?
1: Oh, yeah.
0: Yes. I loved it.
1: Absolutely.
3: Me too.
1: The puppy dog chases the wagon.
3: A little wagon around. Under
1: the sink or something.
4: Yeah.
0: It was a classic, right?
4: A little wagon, and they had little miniature horses.
3: Sure.
4: And
1: yeah, absolutely.
4: And I don't know the answer. I don't know if they still make Chuck Wagon brand dog food.
0: Do you guys remember Gravy Train?
1: Oh,
3: yeah. It was dry,
0: but you added water.
4: And it makes its own gravy.
1: Makes its own gravy?
0: Yeah, yeah.
3: Our dog.
0: We never got it. I always wanted it for our dogs, but we never got it.
3: Our dog had Gaines Burgers. Do you remember that?
1: Yeah, absolutely.
3: That's what my mom fed our dog, Gaines Burgers.
1: And your hands smelled like Gaines Burger for
4: Gaines Burgers looked like a hamburger patty, and they were kind of dry because you could take them and break them up into.
1: Yeah.
0: Wow. So they were kind of pucks.
3: Yes.
4: Exactly.
3: But they weren't dry and they weren't really wet.
4: Yeah.
3: They were just kind of.
0: Dog loved them.
4: Yeah.
3: My dog ate them. I don't know if she loved them or not. But
4: wow. I don't know the world of dog food. I don't know what the big ones are these days.
0: Purina has still got to be up there.
3: Purina Pro Plan is like the number one dog food.
1: I have Blue Buffalo, and then I have something called Bill Jack.
3: Choices.
1: Love the Bill Jack.
3: That's the frozen.
1: It comes frozen, and you put it in the refrigerator. And
0: Kibble and Bits. I wonder if that's still out.
4: Chuck Wagon, great commercial.
1: Oh yeah,
4: and once again,
3: it came out in the '60s, but I can't see if it's still out.
0: There was a modernized sort of version because I remember a CGI Chuck Wagon too.
1: You know, there was an odd weekend during senior year in football where I was referred to as the Chuck Wagon for about 2 or 3 weeks.
0: It's a pretty good nickname, man.
1: Thankfully, it passed.
0: But. Yeah, I can get why you'd shy away from it, but it's not a bad nickname.
4: Were you carrying the ball?
1: No. They just, Chuck Wagon.
0: Yeah, I see. Yeah.
3: It looks like it is still made, the classic Chuck Wagon dog food. Yeah, there you go.
1: And there's a little driver driving.
3: Yeah,
1: the
3: little
0: tiny horses.
1: Tiny horses.
0: Of course the dog went bananas.
4: I mentioned
1: what the hell's that?
4: I mentioned this a couple weeks ago. When you travel these days, any city you go to, as you enter every city of any size, the first thing you're greeted by are the local defense attorneys plaintiff's attorneys.
3: Right.
4: Everywhere you go. And then you turn on the television and every commercial is for the local.
1: You don't pay unless we win.
4: Plaintiff's attorney.
1: Oh, yeah.
4: I wonder if, and they're kind of running out. Some of them do sort of semi-funny commercials now, I've noticed.
0: Mm-hmm. Yeah.
3: Yeah.
4: They're trying anything to make to get. I get it. I understand how that works. I wonder if anybody's ever tried redoing classic commercials, but then it turns out to be an attorney commercial. Like you could see the dog chasing the Chuck Wagon, and then the Chuck Wagon arrives and it opens it up and it's, "Hi, Bill Davis, attorney at law."
1: Oh, yeah.
0: What if the Chuck Wagon
3: crashes.
0: And the driver sort of limps out and goes, "Now what?" And then that guy goes,
4: "Bill Davis, attorney at law."
1: Hey, we can replace those tiny horses in under 30 days.
4: Or the Bosco commercial where he takes the balloon and goes up 10 stories. And what? No Bosco? And the guy takes the pin.
3: What the hell's Bosco?
4: Oh, it's the greatest chocolate drink of all time. These are semi-baked, half-baked, and partially baked ideas.
0: I like it. But somebody should get on that.
4: There should be like a show, The Battle of the Regional Attorneys,
0: where
4: they'd have, because I mean this is universal everywhere you go now. It would be these are the two biggest lawyers in Kentucky, and here's the two from Montana.
0: And
1: a lot of times it's the same law firm, and they just edit in what city they're in. Yeah.
0: Some of them have been injured themselves.
3: Yeah. Oh yeah,
0: you see the guy with the eye patch or. I saw a guy with a hook once, and he was an injury lawyer.
1: The guy dressed in leather holding his motorcycle helmet. I'm a rider, too.
4: There's the one guy they show. He's full oxygen mask, wires everywhere, tubes.
1: Oh, yeah. When he was
4: He's been there in any event. What's coming up in sports?
1: Once again, we're going to try to get the World Cup results. Argentina comes back to beat Egypt with 11 minutes to play by a score a 3-2 Dallas and Chicago win in the WNBA last night.
0: I'll never get used to the clock running up.
1: Yeah, that's odd.
3: It is hard.
1: It doesn't look right.
0: I know it's hard. Yeah.
3: And they just add minutes willy-nilly.
0: Yeah, yeah. Well, if you want to play for another 6.5.
3: And we just blow the whistle whenever.
1: Well, and yesterday they were in, like, initially it was 7 minutes of extra time. And then during the 7 minutes, there was like a huge delay. So, but they don't put a new number up there. They just go longer than the 7 minutes
3: and they
1: don't tell you. Yeah. No.
0: Somebody knows what they're doing. It's not me.
4: Yeah, not for me. I got too much to worry about now. I can't care about this, as I said a long time ago. Hey, how about this? High prices everywhere and here to stay.
1: Gas, groceries, insurance. It's a nightmare.
4: That's why you might want to listen to me for just a second and say to yourself, hey, should I call American Financing to refinance and pay off this credit card debt? Might be a good idea. Then you second guess yourself because of that low mortgage rate you currently have. 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
1: 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Christy Lee at the news desk.
3: Hello.
1: There's Josh Arnold.
0: Hello.
1: There's Ace Cosby.
9: Hey.
1: I'm Chick McGee. Hello, Tom. How are you?
4: Coming up, Zeppelin news.
1: Zeppelin
4: news.
1: Like the band?
0: Of the lead type? Or?
1: Yeah.
4: Well, no.
0: Oh.
4: Coming up, while I'm at it, Brian Johnson news.
0: Mm-hmm. Ah, AC/DC.
4: No, not that kind either.
0: Well, I'm 0 for 2.
4: Yeah, but also coming up, pubic hair in the news.
0: Ah.
4: But not that kind.
1: Not what? Not people kind?
4: No.
0: Animals have pubes?
4: No. Hmm. It's edible pubic hair.
0: Finally.
1: No.
3: Yeah.
0: Man.
1: No, it's not.
0: I mean,
1: no.
0: The demand has been there this whole time.
4: Well, you'll see.
0: Ugh.
4: You'll find out.
0: Edible pubes.
4: Well,
3: just the thought.
1: An idea whose time has come.
4: Mm-hmm. It may be a translation issue. I'm not sure. But at this point, we are going to segue over to Chick McGee at the sports desk. What's going on over there?
1: Lionel Messi did it again. Argentina, great, scored once, inspired his team to an improbable 3-2 victory over Egypt, despite trailing by 2 goals with only 11 minutes to play.
0: That's pretty exciting.
1: It was an amazing game. I had a wonderful
0: Fine Messi.
1: Another fine Messi you've got. The defending champs, Argentina, will face Switzerland. That's 9 o'clock Saturday night Eastern. In Kansas City, yes, at the Kansas City.
3: Here I come.
1: 5 o'clock in at Arrowhead, England and Norway on Saturday.
0: Fun.
1: Let's see. Tomorrow, France and Morocco at New England Patriots Stadium, and then Friday,
4: France,
1: Spain and Belgium at SoFi. 2, 4, 6, 8. Those are your 8 remaining teams in the World Cup, and the Golden Boot is awarded to the man the most goals scored. However, the Golden Ball is awarded to the MVP of the World Cup.
0: Ah.
4: Mm. Also, they can differ. Could
1: the
4: be
1: golden
4: a, could
1: ball.
4: Be a, could be a goalie.
1: Certainly. Yes, it could be anything.
0: And the man with the golden arm is Frank Sinatra? Is that who the...
1: No, golden throne.
0: Arm? Oh, there was a the movie The Man with the Golden Arm?
4: Well, the Golden Gun was James Bond.
0: Right. I think The Man with the Golden Arm was Sinatra. I'll have to look it up. Yeah. Hmm. In the movie.
3: Okay.
1: I know Who Stole My Golden Arm is a campfire scary story you tell kids.
0: Oh, yeah.
3: Who
0: boy.
3: Who stole my golden arm?
1: And you go, you go scratch on the driver's with a key. And
0: you can still sometimes hear the scratch.
1: Yes. You can hear him scratching.
3: Boy, I bought that hook, line, and sinker.
1: Yeah. Oh, yeah.
4: Great.
0: That's a great tale.
3: Classic.
1: Who stole my golden arm? Was it you? Oh, yeah. Scared the hell out of me. WNBA action last night. Dallas over New York. Liberty, heel. Dallas 88, New York 77, and Chicago, the sky, over Phoenix 77-66. And here's a baseball story. Pittsburgh Pirates first baseman Ryan O'Hearn set a franchise record, drove in 10 runs on 3 home runs against the Braves in Pittsburgh. O'Hearn hit a grand slam in the first inning, 3-run shot in the third, and another 3-run homer in the sixth.
0: Whoa!
1: His 10 RBIs broke the Pirates' record of 9 RBIs set by Johnny Rizzo in 1939.
0: Holy cow!
1: I'm Rizzo. O'Hearn's 10 RBIs, the most by any player in the majors this year.
0: That's awesome.
1: He was an all-star last season, became the 16th player in Pittsburgh's 145-year history.
0: Gosh, we're almost to the all-star break.
1: Yes,
3: isn't that amazing?
1: Yeah, at Philadelphia, I think. They call it the bank. That's coming up next week.
0: Man.
1: Tuesday next week. And virtual Taekwondo is making its debut at the Asian Games this fall. You heard me.
3: Virtual
1: Taekwondo. Competitors wear strap motion tracking sensors on their spine, thighs, and shin, while VR headsets place them in a digital 3D arena.
0: Cool.
1: They use their bodies to control digital avatars in non-contact virtual matches where every fast and well-timed strike depletes the opponent's virtual health bar.
0: Did you see somebody try to ruin the Asian Games?
1: No.
0: They pulled the fire alarm. Everybody just kept switching seats.
1: I've never done that, although I
3: Me
1: wanted to.
3: Either.
4: Yeah, I haven't heard a Chinese fire drill joke in a dozen years. So thanks for bringing back that memory. Did you ever do that? Pull up to an intersection, someone shouts out Chinese fire drill.
0: I think
4: everyone
0: like
4: gets
0: once.
4: Out of the car, circles.
0: Yeah, I think we did it like once. Yeah. When I and then ghosting the whip became the
3: What's that?
0: That's where you sort of come to a very slow crawl
3: right?
0: in your car.
1: Oh, yeah.
0: And you step out, open the door, you step out, and walk alongside it, and then you hop back in.
1: And you can...
0: ghost riding the whip, I guess.
1: Combine the Chinese fire drill. Everybody gets out, and the car is going very slow.
3: Oh.
1: And they run back in.
0: Yeah.
4: So this virtual, what is it? Virtual
0: Taekwondo?
1: I have no idea. I don't know.
4: So you've got some guy dancing around.
1: You mean Taekwondo?
3: It's not
0: so
3: dancing.
0: You're actually doing it, but you're fighting people in the VR world?
1: Right.
0: I think it's awesome.
1: And they're fighting you. And
0: yeah.
1: It's a virtual health bar.
4: And people are watching this?
3: No, you're participating in it. Oh, you can watch it as well?
0: Oh, maybe.
1: I'm sure you can.
4: You said it's like the Olympics of...
1: Every day there's a virtual reality. Somebody has an accident with this and thinks...
0: Oh, yeah, they'll punch the TV
1: or their sister. They forget where they are.
0: Yeah.
1: Yeah.
0: Yeah. They jump to the ground.
4: You're practicing this and you knock out the living room.
1: You put the dog in the fireplace. Oh. Whatever.
4: Kicking the furniture. The end table goes into the fireplace. Yeah.
1: Absolutely.
4: So it's a non-combat.
1: Non-combat and non-contact.
0: It's got to be a good workout, man.
3: Oh, yeah.
1: It's like Tai Chi. Only
4: it has to look kind of silly.
0: Oh, well,
3: when
0: you're VR, you don't worry about that.
1: No.
3: Do you have a VR headset?
0: No. No, all I would do is Ready Player Porn it.
4: Yeah, the Jacutron 4000. They really perfected it, huh?
0: Yeah, it's one of those things I'm better off not having.
1: Well, you know they have to have that and a sleeve for men.
3: Sure.
0: Yeah, and they're now getting to the point, I think we talked about this, where the sleeve is now timed with the video.
1: Oh my god.
0: When she thrusts or when I mean, pretty soon guys are just going to become extinct.
1: and you're going to see absenteeism skyrocket.
0: Zero regrets.
1: I don't care.
0: I haven't eaten in a week and I've never been happier.
1: You see this girl?
3: The death of our society.
0: Yeah, it's going to be
3: watching
0: bad.
3: It.
1: Spoken like a woman.
4: So if I'm understanding this news story, then this is a...
1: It's barely, okay.
4: The Asian games, these are real sports.
1: Yeah.
4: And so people are going to watch a guy strap on a headset and
1: absolutely
4: fling his arms around.
0: I'd rather see a match, a real match. But hey, this will have its applications.
1: And they're going to award medals and everything. Yeah,
4: virtual swimming is getting a bathtub, moving his arms around.
0: How about that?
1: Yes, but in the virtual world.
3: He'd be swimming the English Channel or something. Yeah.
4: Okay. Yeah. All right. No thanks. I'll pass. Don't care. Never thought I'd see athletic gamers. Finally. Okay.
3: Oh, people watch that gaming all the time. That's a big deal.
1: Yeah.
0: With insane amount of money. It's crazy.
1: Right. It built the Twitch platform, I think. People watching other people play games.
0: Gosh darn it. There's a lot of money to be made there. If I were a gamer.
1: Money on the table, people. Oh, yeah. Absolutely.
4: As long as it keeps them off the streets. It's fine with me.
1: That's right. Now to your way, right? That way.
9: Uh-oh.
0: You know who does well on Twitch is our good buddy Henry Phillips.
3: Yes, he does.
1: Oh, yeah.
0: Yeah.
1: Yeah,
0: it's a pretty cool gig.
1: He's killing it, yeah. A man in Las Vegas, and I need your help, whoever. I'm lost. A man in Las Vegas has broken the Guinness World Record for the most binder clips clipped on the body.
0: Okay, so these are
4: those black things that...
0: I don't know if anybody has one.
3: I love them. I don't have one with me.
4: I don't know if I've got one.
0: Varying sizes. They're almost like chip clips, but they're
1: black.
0: Yeah. The pinchy guys.
4: Yeah, the pinchy things. There's one. Okay, hold that up.
1: Well, how big?
0: That's a smaller one.
3: They have all different sizes, but yeah, that's a little one. Wow.
4: Yeah, this is the stupidest world record.
0: I'd say they range from half an inch to 3 inches.
1: Yeah. Really? Robert Frederick earned the record title after attaching 58 clips to his body.
0: Wow. I've clipped one to like a lip or my,
3: finger. Yeah, I've done that. That doesn't seem like that many, 58.
0: It doesn't. I think he's missing
3: got a lot of body left.
4: I think that the difficulty of this is it's pinching your skin.
0: Right.
4: Because they're so.
3: Well, yeah.
0: They're grippy.
1: They really do pinch hard.
0: Oh, they'll pinch.
4: Do we have a picture of this idiot? Okay, yeah, there he is.
0: Oh, yeah, I could have done more.
3: Oh, yeah.
1: Oh, absolutely.
0: He's got his whole back yet.
3: Heck yeah.
0: And front.
3: All he's got is arms and legs.
4: They look like big cockroaches on his legs.
1: Plus, let's get those shorts off and let's pinch that wiener. Right.
0: Right. Yeah. You could get at least 8 on the danglers.
1: Absolutely. You get 8 or 9 on the dangler.
4: You get a big fat guy, you got more surface area. This record's just meant to be beaten immediately.
0: Yeah.
1: This guy, Robert Frederick, had a friend attach a record-breaking 58 clips to his body. The final product looking kind of like, it says here, that actually they remind me of leeches.
3: Yeah.
1: Needs a good bleeding. I've always thought having an official Guinness World Record title would be the coolest thing ever, he said. Despite the pain, he was determined to take on the title for his own personal achievement.
4: I would assume that this is like hickeys all over his body when he's done.
3: Little red spots.
4: Yeah, this is...
0: it's got to be uncomfortable, that's for sure.
1: The clips, they're not much bigger than the one I'm holding, which is like a half inch, I think, or an inch.
4: Pretty weak.
0: Should we try to beat this?
1: Oh, man. You know, they will hurt.
0: Yeah, they...
1: There's pain.
3: Well, right. You have a lot of loose skin, maybe.
1: You know how it doesn't hurt is you clip it onto your hair.
3: Oh, there you go.
0: We should have a judge that says that doesn't count.
4: Yeah, I'm sure.
1: There must be some sort of a rule that it has to be on the skin, not on your hair.
3: Put that on your hand. Does it hurt?
1: You ape. Oh, yeah. Hell yeah, it hurts.
0: Yeah, those aren't comfortable.
3: Oh, okay.
0: Ooh, yeah. You got the webbing of the thumb and forefinger.
3: Well, that's one of the worst. That's really tough.
0: But now that it's on there, it's on there.
1: Yeah.
0: Yeah. So
1: And the pain starts to fade.
3: Yeah.
0: So just keep that there for a second. Can we get 80 more of those, please?
1: Much like day-to-day living, the pain fades. But
0: soon you don't know how to live without it.
1: And then it's familiar, so you keep going back to it. That's sports.
0: Then you learn to crave it.
1: Hang on, and then we'll more sports tomorrow. Yeah. Everybody down.
4: Coming up, we have Allie Breen with Sexy Time.
3: Yeah, we do.
4: Summertime edition of Sexy Time. I'm certainly looking forward to that. We also have an update of the guy that claims to have the world's smallest male member.
0: Oh, yes. The GoFundMe?
4: Yeah.
0: Oh,
4: yeah. Yeah, and then we have a
1: do more... you remember what he said it was most like? It's as long as a penny is high,
3: yeah.
1: If you will.
3: Size of a penny.
1: Erect.
0: The width of a penny.
4: There are ladies out there that can...
0: or the thickness.
4: Outdick this guy.
0: Yes.
3: Yeah.
4: Is that the proper term?
1: It's not,
0: why not?
1: Well, yeah. It's not a half an inch, is it? With...
4: Yeah, there we go. Okay, where was I? Why don't I bring this up? Oh, coming up, we have giraffes in the news. I'm a big fan.
1: Their necks is too long.
4: They found the one big giraffe. But now we have giraffes and... a skill that scientists say giraffes have that they did not know about until recently, and...
0: skateboarding.
3: Yeah.
4: Boy, I would pay to see that.
3: Window washing.
4: And we have a Brian Johnson update. The AC/DC guy, Tom? Nope, the other guy that's kind of annoying.
1: What other guy?
4: And then we have pubic hair and food in the news in the same story. These are the O'Reilly Auto Parts Studios. 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
1: Hey, welcome back to the Bob and Tom Show. We're in the O'Reilly Auto Parts Studios. Christy Lee at the news desk.
2: Hi.
1: There's Josh Arnold.
3: Hi.
1: There's Ace Cosby.
4: Howdy.
1: Howdy do. I'm Chick McGee. Hello, Tom. Back in the saddle.
5: Great to be here.
1: On American soil.
6: Yeah, I don't think... Are they doing enough fire drills at schools anymore?
3: I'm sure they're doing the requisite amount.
2: Because, why would you ask?
6: Because I'm just disappointed in Americans' behavior on airplanes.
1: Oh, yeah. Oh, gosh, yeah.
6: Remember when you were a kid, if you had a fire... If you talked during a fire drill, well, you wouldn't be with us anymore. Because Mrs. Van Dusen would have had you shot.
2: That's a little rough.
6: When we did... I can remember... I'd mentioned my friend, Bobby, he's a college professor in a town where we're on the air right now. If you talked during a fire drill at Mercer Elementary School, I mean, you were dead. I mean, you were literally taken away and no one ever saw you again. And the reason I bring it up is the fire drill was sort of a thing about, okay, here's the rules, here's what we have to do. And getting on and off airplanes, it's pretty simple.
2: Yeah.
6: Okay.
2: Wait your turn.
6: Yeah, wait your turn.
2: Mm-hmm.
6: You know, don't haul your bag out and drop it on my head because I'm sitting in the aisle.
2: Mm-hmm.
6: Or stand with your ass right next to my face for 12 minutes.
3: I mean, but...
6: And some of these fat-ass people, I've never seen them move this quick because when the bell goes off, they can take their seatbelt off. Wow. Look, Chuckles can move. And then the ass right in your face.
3: Well, have you ever had a Cinnabon? I want to get there before the rest of the others.
6: Okay.
1: True enough.
6: I'm just saying that our behavior is not that good.
3: Yeah, people really could use more patience and grace. That's for sure.
6: Yeah, be a little nicer.
3: Yeah.
6: And then getting on the plane, okay, everyone's going to get on. You're going to get your spot.
2: Well, everybody got to put their carry-on somewhere. You know that.
3: Oh, well, yeah, that's tough, too.
2: Yeah.
6: Yeah. But I liked when they, in the old days, they would load the plane from the back to the front.
3: Traveling as a single person.
1: Is that true?
6: Yeah, that way.
1: I don't remember that.
6: That way the overhead.
3: I love it. I don't know why they don't do that.
6: Yeah, but it makes much more sense. I mean.
3: So much more sense. But. Who's to say?
2: Well, somebody got paid to find a better way, and that's the way they're going to do it now.
6: That isn't a better way, though.
2: I'm just saying.
6: It makes more sense.
1: Well,
6: the people in the back get
2: out. Don't they do like the window seats and then...
1: I bet you they can show the numbers where, by gosh, it is better.
2: We can load a plane
3: faster. The argument of like, well, the people who paid more, so the people who have business class or first class, they should go first because they paid more. Well, now they're just sitting on a plane longer.
1: Right.
3: I would rather be in the terminal or, you know, but.
6: And then when you get on the plane, the spot above your seat has a space in it.
2: Yeah.
6: Not the Happy Humphreys luggage that has been shoved there.
2: So there's a big story that you missed yesterday. The airlines are now investing even more. They're going to add more premium seats because people with money are paying to guarantee that they have the overhead space and that they have the bigger seat. So they're going to make even economy more economy.
1: And I'll tell you this. I'm noticing maybe a blurring of lines with you between air travel and overweight people.
2: Yeah.
1: Really.
6: Well, I told you when we were on
1: Happy Humphrey.
6: We were on the little boat going from this little island, the 10-minute boat ride.
1: Was a plastic surgery girl fat?
6: No, but hubby was.
1: Oh.
6: And they wanted him to move. It was a good combo. I couldn't quite figure it out.
2: I thought they wanted her to move.
6: Plastic surgery lady with the big fake boobs popping out.
1: Right.
6: And the fake nose. And the heavy makeup, et cetera, et cetera. with Fatso Man.
1: Fatso Man.
6: And he had the gold chains and the gold Rolex. We get it, buddy. I'm glad you're doing well. And the really bad teeth.
1: Huh.
6: Wouldn't you, I don't know, get your choppers fixed? Before you get the Rolex, I don't know.
2: Well, maybe the Rolex was fake.
6: Who knows? I know her boobs sure were.
1: I would love to be there when you introduce yourself. You go, hi, my name's Tom. I'm Rocco. I work hard, and I play hard, all right? Yeah.
2: Do you meet people when you're on vacation?
6: Yeah, I met two very nice folks.
2: Well, I meant
6: we hitched a ride in their airplane out of the island.
2: Yeah, I know, but I meant during
1: neither
2: vacation.
1: One fat. No, neither one was fatso man. I tell you that.
3: No, they weren't fatso man.
2: Are you inclined to talk to people on the beach or
6: no? No, I talk to people.
1: You run your trap in front of everybody. I know.
2: No, that's why I'm.
6: I've talked to the wonderful Bahamian people.
3: There's footage out there.
6: They're so nice.
3: Boring a seagull.
6: He was fascinated by my stories of how you abuse birds when you fish. Josh, I'll tell you what, though. I talked to some fishermen while we were sitting in the trailer for 7 hours waiting for our plane not to go.
3: Oh, yeah?
6: There's some good fishing in the Bahamas.
3: Oh, cool.
1: Well, you get trophy fish down there, don't you?
3: Probably.
2: Do you do deep sea fishing? Are you a deep
3: I did it once, and so it was like a charter thing, and there were about 30 people who were going deep sea fishing. 15 people on one side of the boat. This is totally true. 15 people on one side, 15 people on the other side. The guy goes, "All right, cast your lines." We all cast our lines. Every hook and line went under the boat, and everyone got tangled among.
1: No way.
3: So the left side went under the. Yeah.
1: Right.
3: It was the biggest mess.
2: Oh, my God.
3: And then our hour ran out, and we had
6: Did it get cut in the propeller? I mean,
3: they all just got caught on each other.
2: So nobody caught anything.
3: We couldn't believe it. We were so baffled.
2: I can't believe they didn't give you your money back.
6: No, oh, I can't.
3: Nothing.
2: Oh,
6: where
2: man.
6: Was this?
3: That was in Cancun.
6: Okay.
3: So, yeah.
2: Ugh.
3: I mean, funny, but so, no. We didn't
2: An expensive
3: get...
2: hour.
3: Yeah. I mean, hey, we got to go out on the ocean, I guess. And I got, boy, it was, that's, they were, it was choppy, too.
2: Was it?
3: So we were, I was green getting off that boat.
1: Ooh. Man, the sickest I've ever been was seasick.
3: That's a, that's a really exquisite sickness. Like that's a nausea that I hadn't experienced before.
1: It was a dive boat. We were scuba diving, and they said, "Go stand in the middle of the boat." It's evidently that you move less, I guess. And then if you feel at all good enough to get back in the water, get back in the water, because you won't obviously.
3: Yeah,
1: rock back and forth, man.
6: Well, let's check in with Christy Lee. What's happening over there?
2: Well, since we're running out of time for this hour, a bakery in Thailand is going viral for its pubic hair croissant.
4: Do we have a photograph of this?
1: No way.
2: According to the Bangkok Post, the Saiwan Bakehouse in Pattaya offers what is locally called the Morawa. It's called the Morao croissant. How do you pronounce A? O-I.
6: In Thai? I have no idea.
2: More I? Ow,
3: no
2: I?
3: Idea.
1: A-O-I?
2: It's Thai slang for pubic hair, by the way.
3: Ugh.
2: The distinctive hair-like topping stuck to the pastry's cream is actually finely shredded dark seaweed called fat choy.
1: This really has me concerned. I know.
6: So it's not actual hair.
2: Well, no.
6: It just looks like pubic hair.
3: On a croissant.
6: And that's what the locals call
2: it. With the cream.
6: The pubic hair croissant.
3: I mean, I don't think I want shredded seaweed on my croissant anyway.
2: No. When dried, fat choy looks like black hair, but when soaked, it becomes soft and vermicelli-like, absorbing flavors like dishes from stews and braises. But there you go. Oh my gosh.
3: I mean, it does look every bit like pube.
1: Yeah. Oh, good Lord.
6: It looks like you've walked over to Great Clips.
1: Oh, my God.
6: Yes. Taken a donut and dragged it across the floor.
3: It's awful.
6: It looks so disgusting.
3: It's worse than your... You listening. You, yes, I'm talking to you.
1: Good God.
3: It's worse than your imagining.
2: These are bushy pubes. We're talking...
6: This is early 70s pubes. This is Penthouse Magazine dark black pubes.
3: How are those selling at all?
2: Thank you, Josh. I don't know.
6: It's probably their gimmick. I wonder if you can choose like blonde or
3: I'd like the Anne Margaret.
6: Oh, that's the redhead. That's the most expensive.
3: You're right.
6: If you ask for a Brazilian, get out of here.
1: Oh my!
6: Was that a Thai accent?
3: Man.
6: I don't
3: think
1: so. My God,
2: that is disgusting.
3: You know what? It's a shame because the croissant looks awesome. Mm-hmm. Look at how
6: it does look
3: flaky and buttery.
6: It does look, that looks very buttery.
2: Full of cream.
6: That looks very good.
3: It looks like a Mr. T croissant.
1: Yes.
6: And I know you can't see this if you're listening, but I mean, it's the amount of the pubic looking stuff is larger than the croissant itself.
3: Yeah. And it's put on Mohawk style.
2: It's on the whole length of the croissant.
6: God, that's funny.
3: And he just looks like some mad culinary scientist.
6: But it may taste great.
1: You had it, Tom. You it looks like somebody dragged it across the floor. Yeah.
3: But I mean, how great can it taste? It's sea. I love that seaweed stuff. I love it.
2: Yeah, I do too.
3: But I don't want it on a.
6: It might. The thing is that we've learned
2: it's
6: this
2: sweet
6: lesson.
2: And
6: you have to taste it. Yeah, it's probably real sweet and it
3: the mouthfeel has to be awful.
2: I mean, I would see it maybe with like dark chocolate, like a dark chocolate string type of thing. Mm. But when you mix seaweed and sweet.
1: Oh, I would absolutely gag.
6: If you're running a bakery in Thailand and you make the international news wire, you're doing something right. I'd like if someone, I'm not sure you'll see Krispy Kreme doing pubic donuts.
2: No. I love Thai food, though, don't you?
6: Someone should try it.
3: Boy, that's a little stereotypical, too. You take a French croissant and just put a bunch of hair on it.
2: Yeah.
6: What's next? A cigarette?
3: Right.
2: Coming up, we're going to talk movies. We're going to talk about Brian Johnson. And have you heard of the thing called the divorce ring? We have that coming up.
6: This is a thing.
2: Yeah, a thing.
3: All right.
6: Okay, we'll find out what that's all about when we return to the O'Reilly Auto Parts Studios. This is the Bob and Tom Show.
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3: Hi.
2: There's Josh Arnold.
4: Hello.
2: There's Ace Cosby.
5: Hey.
2: Hey, I'm Chick, and Tom, back from his travels. Hello, yeah. Tom.
4: One more travel tip.
2: All
4: please.
2: Right.
4: Learned a couple things. Always have cash handy.
3: Yes.
4: A little extra.
3: Yes.
4: Ran out there. Be sure to pack an extra set of clean clothes in case your plane gets canceled. And you
3: got it.
4: Have to go put on your stinky clothes. You can, once again, you can't take a really stinky shirt and take an iron and get the stink out of it. I think it actually bakes in the terrible aroma.
2: Yeah.
4: Sorry about that. Backward hat wearing guy. I'm on this beautiful beach.
3: Yeah.
2: Would you
4: in the Bahamas?
2: Would you admit though that there's an existing irritation with backward hat guy,
4: yes,
2: wherever he is?
4: Yes.
2: Okay.
4: Automatically douchebag.
3: Okay. But, in your mind, yes.
2: Yeah. All right.
4: Mm-hmm. Okay, but I'm there. Let's see, how do I describe it? I'm like, I don't know, a couple hundred feet out there, just standing there and enjoying the beautiful ocean, standing in the ocean.
3: You're in the water.
4: Yeah, in the water.
3: Oh, good for you.
4: And I am wearing my my hooded water shirt.
3: Yeah, we saw the picture.
2: Yeah.
4: So I look kind of like if Dracula could swim. But I got to keep I got sun issues.
2: You looked magnificent.
3: Yeah.
4: So anyways, there are lots of people and a lot of them have drinks and whatever and
2: they're having fun,
3: yeah,
2: like normal people, and here comes Tom.
4: And this guy's, he's like, I don't know, 30 feet away, and there's two lessons here. Using the F word can be very effective if used sparingly.
2: Yeah.
4: Every sentence, F word.
3: Yeah, I sat next to that guy at lunch the other day.
4: Congratulations, sir. You're the mayor of New Jersey. Okay. Backward hat douchebag, it's very sunny, and you're in the water, and you're going to get a lot of sun.
3: Uh-huh.
4: So he's got the hat on backwards, and it's the hat with the adjustable thing in the back.
6: Yeah, the snap
3: band.
4: Yeah. So the next day, when I see backward hat guy at breakfast.
2: Oh, yeah.
4: He has a huge half circle of sunburn on his forehead. So if you're going to do the douchebag backward hat thing, Mr. F word, I don't know if you sunscreen it or get a
3: fitted hat.
4: Get a fitted hat. Yeah. I give up.
2: Mr. and Mrs. F word. How are you?
4: I actually moved down because I couldn't stand it.
6: Oh, yeah, that gets really annoying.
4: It was coupled with incredible.
2: You don't go down to the beach and play a quick pickup game of volleyball there?
6: Oh, you Top know? Gun style?
2: Yeah, you don't do that?
4: No.
2: Roll your sleeves up?
4: No, and get sunburned in my arms.
2: And get sunburned?
4: Thanks. No, thanks.
2: Did you get
3: there? There he is. There you are, buddy.
4: Oh, there I am. Yeah, there you go. Yeah.
6: That's not as ridiculous as pictures past.
2: Oh, yes, it is.
6: Oh, we've seen worse.
3: Yeah, we have seen worse.
2: Yeah, the one with the zinc oxide covering his face. Yeah, that was.
4: Well, there's an upcoming revolution in sunscreen.
2: Is that right?
3: Yeah, it's coming from.
4: No, I know that you're chuckling, but if anyone had cracked open a book, the science of sunscreen. There's a sunscreen that has been illegal in the United States. It's becoming legal in September.
2: Is it clear or
3: just
2: something?
3: In time for summer?
4: It's some different chemical that they've been using it in Europe for a long time. I'll get the details for you, but sunscreen can be very important, and I have issues, so I got to be very careful. But again, if you're going to wear your hat backwards, more power to you. But if you're out in the sun, you're going to be
6: The functionality's gone.
4: There's a reason the brim is where it is. Number one.
6: And I'll occasionally, I've been known to wear my hat backwards, but not in that.
4: Well, if you're a catcher in baseball or.
2: Or if you're having a pubic hair croissant, if you know what I mean.
3: Take your hat off. Show some respect. Yeah.
4: Now, we just had a.
6: That way she can pull my.
4: We just had a story about the so-called pubic hair croissant.
3: Yeah.
4: And it's in Thailand, and Once again, it's what is it, a seaweed or something they put on them?
3: Yes, it's a seaweed.
4: It's a delicacy, but the photographs, it looks really awful.
3: Yeah. It's called fat choy.
6: Now, in Thailand, you got to be careful with the pubic hair croissant because you can pull that pubic hair back and there might be a penis.
2: And that, are those lady
6: boy croissants?
2: Lady boy. Okay.
4: So this got me thinking game. Again. It's 1 hour 1 minute into
2: the movie.
4: It's a croissant with whatever you said is on it. Some
6: shredded seaweed, essentially.
3: Yeah.
4: That led me to this article.

0: hair nuts?
1: at least, right?
2: His name is Kim Larivière.
0: Oh.
2: He's known as the Naked Chef. Ms. Kim.
1: Oh, hey, wait a minute.
2: She prepares the food at
3: the
2: Bare Bistro with nothing on, not even an apron. She says the apron is too cumbersome.
0: You know what, Christy? Total double standard. It changed everything
3: for
0: me.
3: It did. Yeah.
1: Absolutely. What a jerk that guy is. Oh, it's a girl.
0: I'd eat there. Yeah. Insane.
1: Absolutely. Can I get a tour of the kitchen?
0: I admit it, completely hypocritical. But
2: I'd like the taco. No. I'm sorry. Wow.
3: Well, on this topic.
2: By the way, the chef salad, no dressing.
1: Yes, Christy.
3: The North Carolina man who claims to have the world's smallest penis. We have an update on him.
1: Yeah.
3: Michael Phillips recently made headlines after he sought the public's help in raising money for surgery to extend the size of his 0.38-inch member, roughly the size of a
1: penny standing on its end. Yeah.
3: He raised $13,000 of his $22,000 goal.
2: It was a go hung me. Is that what the joke was? I forget.
0: A dick starter, I think.
2: Oh, dick starter's funnier.
3: He said he's really thankful and surprised for the support he has received. The procedure is already booked.
0: All right.
3: It's intended to relieve him of urinary issues.
2: Today a penny,
3: coverage.
2: Tomorrow a thimble.
1: Oh, my God.
3: Yeah. Prominent.
0: Take a penny, leave it.
1: I didn't even think of urine.
0: Yeah.
1: Urine issues. Oh,
0: no kidding.
3: UTIs
0: yeah.
3: all the time.
1: And he's got a backup.
2: Is this
1: a system, I bet?
2: Was this the result of some kind of industrial accident, or was he just...
3: No, I think he was born that way. A prominent Beverly Hills plastic surgeon has publicly offered to do this job for free now. Dr. Robert Dorman said he had not heard whether Mr. Phillips would take him up on his offer, though, but it sounds like he's already scheduled the procedure.
0: And then I'm totally fine with him taking the money he got for the operation. So the plastic surgeon said, hey, forget the money. I'm going to do it for free.
3: Mm-hmm.
0: He can now take this money and just get whores.
3: Yeah.
0: I'm totally fine with him going, I haven't.
1: Test drive that bitch.
0: Yeah.
2: But does this really work?
0: I hope so.
3: For him, yes, hope so.
1: The story I read is it involves some sort of injection technique.
0: And it has to work. They can take women and give them wieners.
1: But they don't.
3: True, but they reconfigure. But
0: I know they turn the vagina inside out.
2: Isn't it
1: like a hand puppet?
2: Isn't it just flesh? Does it have any...
1: I'm sure there's some sort of stretching.
0: Yeah, there must be.
1: Get out of the skin down
0: or maybe
1: there.
0: They take, you know, some elbow skin. I have no idea. But
1: I'm sure the clitoris is involved. That has to go somewhere.
3: Are we
1: somewhere.
3: Talking about the men or women now?
1: Going to a man.
3: Okay.
0: But in this, in this case, though, maybe
2: this case. This case is he is a male.
0: Right.
1: Mm-hmm.
2: That has a very small male member, and they're going to somehow enhance it.
1: If he wanted to be a drag queen, he wouldn't even have to tuck, right?
0: I mean, there's even I don't think we're going to go from pinky nail, as it was once described, to an 8-incher.
3: Well, God, no.
0: I mean, but you give this guy 3.5-4 inches, it's...
2: I think
0: it's still a world changer.
1: I believe we have a picture, and none of us has seen him yet, of Michael Phillips. There he is. It's picture of Pat Godwin.
3: That's a really good picture.
2: Pat's not even here to defend himself.
3: That was a really good picture of Pat. Nice job, Jason.
2: Okay, well.
1: We're thinking of you, buddy.
3: Yeah.
2: Poor guy. I
3: hope it works. Yeah, I hope we get an update.
2: By the way, I don't have it in front of me. I did see someone accuse this guy of making up the story just to get money. And if you're going to make up a story. And
3: no man's going to make this
2: Yeah,
3: up.
2: That's not the one you're going to go with.
3: No.
2: Because we've had these before where there are people who have feigned serious illness to raise money.
3: Of course.
1: And don't you like being attacked by a mountain lion or something and it was torn off?
2: It's usually they fake a disease of some sort. Yeah, this guy's, no one's going to go, well, I know what I'll do.
0: I faked a disease just to get with women.
3: Did you?
0: Yeah.
3: What disease?
0: I go, I am completely incapable of having an orgasm. It's never happened. No matter how hard you try.
1: Let me tell you something. That works like a charm.
0: It sure it works does. Way better than, yeah.
1: Yes, it does. It works way better than it should. Yes. I just can't.
0: It's just not going to happen. I'm sorry.
1: You know, you can.
3: And then what happens when it happens? You go.

0: Oh, my God.
1: I call her a miracle worker.
2: Yeah. She feels good. I feel good.
1: And then I politely ask her to leave.
2: I got
1: so
2: another,
1: that I can process this.
2: I got another miracle worker coming up here in a couple hours. So if you get out of my room, that would really help.
3: Well, we'll see how this goes for this guy.
2: Hey, Tom, do you know the Sports Desk is brought to you by NHTSA? That's right.
3: Well, tell me more.
2: Because speeding catches up with you. NHTSA and... 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
3: Thank you, NHTSA. Coming up, we have what's the exact length of a movie? What's the perfect length for a movie? Survey says. We'll find out. Also, Brian Johnson update. A bizarre story about breast implants coming out of Russia. And Spaceballs, not the movie, but actual Spaceballs showing up in Australia. These are the O'Reilly Auto Parts Studios. 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
2: Ding-a-ling. Hi, welcome back, ding-a-lings. We're in the O'Reilly Auto Parts Studios, and this is the Bob and Tom Show. Hello, Christy Lee.
0: Hi, Chick.
2: She's at the news desk, clothed this morning. There's Josh Arnold.
1: Yeah. Hello there.
2: There's Ace Cosby.
0: Yeah, I got crepey overnight.
2: You got what?
0: Crepey. Women get crepey. It's awful.
2: What does that mean?
0: Crepey skin, like it's loose and it just crepes.
2: Like ashy? Like dry?
0: No, like...
1: I don't see it on you. My grandma had crepey skin and I still don't see it.
0: I go upside down, you would.
2: Like crepe paper.
1: Yeah.
0: Yeah.
2: Well, tell... what's it? Tony? What is it?
0: Andy?
2: Yeah. Andy, tell him not to turn you upside down. You won't go... Are you familiar with this?
0: Have you ever done Pilates, Tom, though, and you're in a position and you go, I don't look like that. You ever done that?
3: Every time I wake up in the morning, I look in the mirror and I go, who the hell's that guy?
2: Yeah. Yeah.
3: Whatever happened to him?
0: What happened?
3: Yeah, okay.
2: I have noticed I got some sag. It looks like a balloon that's been deflated.
3: Now that's an investment. Now, there's an invention we need.
2: Yeah. What?
0: Yeah.
3: The mirror you look
0: up
3: into, and in real time, it takes you back 40 years.
0: Yeah, pumps you up.
3: Yeah, there you go.
0: That'd be nice.
3: That would be great.
2: You're a bad bitch. Go out there and make it a great day.
0: Yeah.
3: It talks to you?
2: Yeah.
3: Yeah, go for it, bitch.
2: Positive.
1: Yeah, bitch.
2: Nothing but positive regard and motivational thoughts.
1: You don't need a different image. You just have those thoughts and messages.
0: Reinforcement.
1: Yeah.
2: It won't help.
1: It's called cognitive behavioral therapy.
0: Put the little notes on your mirror every day.
2: It won't help at all.
3: Yeah, pretty soon AI will do all that for you.
1: Oh, I don't want it.
0: No,
1: I want to know what I look like.
2: What's his name is right, because didn't we stay in a hotel somewhere where the big deal was the little tiny TV in the mirror?
0: Yes.
2: Remember this?
0: Yes.
2: And they like made a big deal out of it. And it was like, I don't know, maybe about the size of two decks of cards.
3: Yeah,
0: so
1: while you're getting ready, you can watch the news.
2: You can watch the news there in the mirror.
0: The size of this, it's like a clock.
3: It was stupid.
2: But it was a horrible picture. And,
3: just get a separate TV.
2: Yeah.
3: You don't have to combine everything.
2: Hang that in the corner. Yeah, or whatever.
3: Yeah. We had to get at the hotel where we were, they didn't have the TV on much, but I did want to watch something, and they had to send a guy over to... get the TV going.
2: Even on vacation, you have issues with the TV.
3: In my defense, and I'm not joking.
2: All right.
3: Okay, so the TV was in the corner of the room hanging from the wall.
2: Okay.
0: Yeah.
3: And there were two remotes.
0: Okay.
3: And the one that I got it to come on, and it was playing this Bahamas local channel.
2: Right.
0: Sure.
3: And that was the only channel it would play.
2: Well, because it's that's the hotel channel, I would
0: they
2: think.
0: They want you to
2: specials
3: and it keeps repeating the same thing. Anyway, so I call the guy and he comes over, and he goes, "Oh no, you got to use the other remote."
2: Mm.
3: But now this is where it gets funny. So he walks up to the TV, and again, it's off the wall, a couple of feet. He puts his arm underneath the television and goes, so you have to go back here to do it.
1: Oh, it's blocked by the, yeah.
3: So, are you following me?
1: Yes, yeah. My TV has a similar thing where I have to angle it a certain way.
3: No, but you have to get behind the television.
1: Right, because that's where the console thing is, yeah.
3: Yeah, so why have a remote? It would be easier if you could just walk.
1: No kidding.
3: You have to stick your arm beneath the television and hold it up like, oh, that one'll change channels.
0: And
3: so that you're why, leaving
0: how
3: there.
0: Would yeah, no anyone reason. Know that?
3: Yeah, well, you wouldn't.
1: No. Yeah.
3: And when I called the front desk, I said, can you tell me? She goes, no, I can't. It's too hard to explain.
1: And then we'll send somebody up.
3: And the guy came over and.
5: Oh, my gosh.
3: Very friendly.
1: Did you tip him?
3: I did.
1: Oh, man.
3: He was a nice guy.
1: It'd be tough to.
3: He was a nice guy. We had a nice little chat because you know how I am. I talked to him.
5: Of course.
3: How are things going?
0: Right.
3: Where should we go? What's a cool thing to do here? And I said, hey, have you seen that douchebag that has his hat backwards over there? Yeah, do something bad to his room, will you?
5: Do something bad to his room.
0: Did you do anything cool? Did you, like, look for sea turtles? Or?
3: Yeah, we went, did a boat thing where we swam with turtles.
0: Oh, cool.
3: Did some snorkeling.
0: Nice.
1: Fun.
3: Saw some dolphins, which was cool. And then the thing that this creeps me out, but there's a place you can go. It's this sandbar. It's this vast sandbar, a couple miles long.
0: Mm-hmm.
3: And they brought a, what's it called? A barge out there with the thing you put posts in. What is that called? You know, like if you're building a dock and you have the big posts.
0: Right.
3: Well, they took a barge out there and they put these posts up on this sandbar in the middle of, it's in the middle of nowhere.
0: Right.
3: And they put a swing up.
1: Oh, fun.
3: There's a picture of me with the girl. So there's this swing on the sandbar in the middle of nowhere. But they feed the,
1: stingrays?
3: The stingrays. Exactly. Oh. Thank you.
1: Yeah.
3: And these gigantic stingrays are swimming around by your feet.
1: Cool.
0: And nice.
3: They tell you, okay, just don't step on them.
1: Yeah.
3: Just so shuffle. Well, one of my daughters and me are losing our minds in terror. My other daughter thinks it's the coolest thing ever, you know, touching them and everything. And they feel like...
0: they're slippery.
3: They feel like rubber.
0: Yeah. Mm-hmm.
3: But it's still kind of creepy. And then I said to the guy... Now, do these things have the stingers? Oh, yeah.
1: Yeah.
3: And then this guy picked them up and everything.
0: I bet Hart was the one who loved it.
3: Yeah, she did. And they're huge. I mean, they're like 4 feet. They're really gigantic.
1: They've got wingspans that are crazy.
3: But it just creeps me out. And they'll swim by and I'm not.
0: They're so cool.
3: I'm not feeding them.
0: But you don't feed them? You didn't feed them?
3: Well, no, the other people are, so they think I'm going to feed them.
0: Right. Slide up on your hand and you feed them underneath.
3: And you have to walk through the stingrays to get to the cool swing. that was fun. That was cool.
0: That is cool.
3: We walked into this giant cave.
5: A cave?
3: Yeah, there's a cave. It was cool. That was fun. We had a lot of adventures.
1: Oh, good.
0: Did you find any pirate booty?
5: Did you see any decent booty? Is my question.
3: Yeah. I have a... Will kind of lead to a story. I mentioned a plastic surgery lady on the boat that didn't want to move when the captain said, please move.
5: And Fatso Man.
3: And then Fatso Man moved to ballast correct the ballast on the ship. Okay. fake boobs. Ladies.
0: They're prevalent. Yeah.
3: Whatever. Hey, look, whatever. I get it. It's fine. If you have to have, if you need a different nose, I get all that. It's all fine. Whatever works for you. No problem.
0: Right.
3: And maybe this has gone away, but the too large fake boobs, where they don't look like boobs anymore. They look like...
0: A shelf?
3: No, they look like giant volleyballs, but they're like bursting.
5: Yeah. You'll have that.
0: Yeah, you get those every now and then.
3: Usually with a guy who lifted too many weights and...
5: Way too stiff.
3: You know, good old thimble penis, that guy, and his girlfriend. I'm just saying.
1: Sure. Oh, yeah.
3: If shouldn't the plastic surgeons go, look, honey, and I don't know how they scale the fake boobs, but if it's like 1 to 10, hey, maybe a 4 is enough for you or a 5.
0: I don't know.
3: Don't go with the full.
1: I think there's a chance they do, and the lady's insistent.
0: Yeah.
1: And maybe some would go, you know what, then I'm not the right person to do this operation for you.
3: Does Backward Hat New Jersey guy go in and go, yeah, give it the big ones.
1: I bet there are some.
3: Yeah, Doc, give it a big ones.
1: There are some guys who order for the lady, if you will.
5: I don't care why this guy's here. I want him here every morning. until we say don't do it anymore. Yeah, give it a big one.
3: Yeah, Doc.
5: Yeah.
1: Oh, man.
3: I mean, there's a point at which they're comically large.
1: And they can become less sexy, that, you know.
3: Yeah, absolutely.
1: Like
3: that. Yeah, that's sort of. Well, that actually leads to.
1: I don't want
3: to
1: dribble them.
0: The popularity of breast implants has been steadily dropping in Russia. With plastic surgeons reporting.
5: Of course, in Russia, they're made out of concrete.
0: Breast augmentation surgeries have dropped by about 40% over the last decade or so. But what really caught people by surprise recently, well, the number of classified ads for used silicone implants.
1: Weird.
0: They're flooding the Russian internet, and they've been doing so in recent months.
5: There was a surge in, I'm sure I read this, ladies taking them out.
0: Yeah.
5: For better health, a lot I guess, of people. Or something.
3: Yeah.
5: Some.
3: But yeah, what's interesting about this is they're reselling them.
0: Yeah. That can't be a good
3: idea.
0: And
3: in a strange way, it actually correlates with the number of Hooters that have closed.
1: Sure,
3: diminishing.
5: Tom, that doesn't make any Hooters, their mascot is an owl. What are you talking about?
1: Well, they're having a little fun with it. They're...
5: Oh, that's a good owl this morning.
1: Mm. Is it that's
5: pigeon.
0: It's more of a dove.
1: That's good though.
0: Yeah.
3: You sell them on eBoob.
1: eBoob.
3: I mean, would that be? I guess maybe during the break we should go on eBay and see if we can find any.
0: I think it's illegal.
3: Is that illegal in the States?
1: I would hope so.
0: I would think it would be illegal.
5: I tell you what, if I had one of those a breast implant, I'd use it for like a stress bag or something.
0: Really?
5: Just, you know how I fiddle.
3: Are the fake boobs that come in whatever you call it, stress bag type?
5: Well, you know what they do.
3: Are those the expensive? I would assume that the qualified surgeon and his or her skills would be the expensive part of that.
5: Here's
3: surgery.
5: The deal.
3: But maybe not. Huh?
5: When you get it's much like have your waterbed filled where you buy it. They actually put the pouches in and then fill them up after they're placed.
0: So you get whatever you want.
5: I just never thought of that. Yeah.
3: Then they put a patch on it? You fix a flat?
5: Much like a bicycle tire. Yes. And then they dunk,
3: by the, way,
5: they dunk the boobs in water.
3: Excuse me. Editor's note. All medical knowledge on the show is absolutely wrong.
1: So are they
3: never
1: adjustable?
3: Do anything we say.
5: Yes, they are adjustable.
1: So you can press your nipple like a Reebok pump?
3: So
1: if you want them bigger?
3: Depending on the occasion?
0: I'm just going to sit back and watch you guys.
5: A little extra oomph.
3: Hey, honey, we're going out with a boss tonight. Make him really huge.
5: And there he is again.
1: Hey, what's your jug number? I'm 85.
5: They are serial numbered. And
3: The what's in your wallet commercial?
1: No, like the sleep number.
3: What's in your bosom?
5: No, so there is a point where you can have them adjusted. A twilight sleep. I don't know.
1: They've solved murders with the serial numbers on silicone implants.
5: Yeah, that's right.
1: Which is wild.
3: So how much would one cost? Just the implant, not the...
1: Yeah, I wonder what they resell for.
0: I don't know. This is not...
1: Because you're right. You want the qualified physician to be able to put them in correctly.
0: This is not something I've ever investigated.
1: Anybody can get a Mercedes-Benz Fender, but if you don't have a guy who knows how to put it on...
5: Right. Exactly.
3: Once again, the topic is they're reselling the breast implant. This is done in Russia.
5: I bet you can get a pair.
3: The surgeon who took them out... wouldn't he or she want to buy them for his next customer?
1: Oh, potentially. No. Maybe you could sell them back, like college books.
0: You guys don't reuse these.
5: Is it like a restaurant once it hits the table?
1: Oh, you can sell crutches. You can sell,
0: The implants, a pair of standard silicone gel implants generally cost $1,600 to $2,400 wholesale.
5: I was going to say two racks.
3: Wow.
0: Form-stable gummy bear silicone implants are a premium option. Can cost up to $3,000
1: gotcha.
0: A pair.
5: Now, the gummy bear?
3: The gummy bears, I think we're about to form the same joke. You go first.
5: Any word about cummy bears there?
1: I was going to ask if they stick to your teeth.
3: Yeah, that's the direction I was going.
5: I'm sorry.
3: And if they come in different colors.
5: Mine might have been injurious. I'm sorry.
0: And then, of course, you have the surgeon fee on top of the actual implant.
3: So these women in Russia, the breast implants are being removed. They're reselling them.
0: Yeah.
1: Oh, you.
3: I wonder if that's legal in the States.
1: I doubt it.
0: No.
1: Maybe only so that morticians don't.
5: Yeah.
1: I mean, you're worried about them taking your gold teeth.
5: Right.
3: Well, don't they have to take them out before they put you in the crematorium?
1: Oh, maybe in a crematorium.
3: Is that a thing?
1: I don't know.
3: Or they explode?
5: I don't.
1: You'd think they would just melt, but...
5: Yeah, I would think it's...
1: But,
5: yeah.
1: You know, maybe they do take them out for a crematorium. I don't know.
5: You know, that fire gets pretty hot.
1: Yeah, it might be.
5: It might burn.
0: The FDA regulations restrict.
1: But then instead of ashes in an urn, it looks more like a pudding.
0: Oh, gosh.
5: Yeah, that's right.
3: Thank you.
5: Looks like a...
3: That made my day.
5: Looks like a pond with leaves floating on the top of it. Yeah.
0: FDA regulations restrict breast implants to single use and on the order of a physician. Reusing or reselling them, extremely dangerous. Carry severe health risks like bacterial biofilm infections.
1: I see. So, yeah.
3: Suppose there's a juggler that uses them for when he does a show for surgeons.
1: Yes.
3: Hey, docs, watch this. He takes different size fake boobs and juggles
1: them. Or even some Vegas juggler who does things like that.
5: Yeah.
1: Implants, dildos. I would watch a guy juggle three of the floppiest dildos you've ever seen. And just laugh the whole time.
0: I bet there is like a burlesque.
1: And then every now and
0: show.
1: Again, he puts it in his mouth like the guy who juggles apples.
5: Absolutely.
3: Oh, we're writing bits for you, buddy.
5: You're all set. Okay.
1: The filthy juggler. I would hire him today.
5: Yeah. Not available for kids' parties, right. But
3: he puts the jugs in juggling. Thank you very much. Coming up, we've got a little bit of history for you, and it's a cool day in history, actually.
0: Is it?
3: Yeah, it's fun. Awesome. And then we've got a little bit of Allie Breen on the way with Sexy Time. I always enjoy that. And Christy Lee, what are you doing over there?
0: Oh, it's time to get away. 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
3: And for you literary types, the Ioniq Pentameter.
0: Yeah.
3: It's a five-seater. Anyone? Anyone class?
5: No one. No one
3: no,
5: at
3: really?
5: All.
3: No, really? I'm going to do that joke until I die.
5: All right. As long as you talk. Try talking like that guy and do that joke. That might get you
3: there. Hey, it's the Ioniq Pentameter.
5: There
3: get
5: you
3: it?
5: Go.
3: It's five, like the poetry thing. You know what I'm saying?
5: That's right.
3: I got my hat on backwards because I'm a douchebag.
5: It's classy.
3: These are the O'Reilly Auto Parts Studios. 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
1: Hey, welcome back to the Bob and Tom Show at the news desk. It's Christy Lee.
2: Hello.
1: There's Josh Arnold.
3: Hi.
1: Hello there. There's Ace Cosby.
4: Hello.
1: Tom Griswold's over there.
5: I am indeed. A couple quick things.
1: We've got
5: our pop-up store has popped up. Got some cool new t-shirts, hats, etc. And it's only going to be open for, I think, another week. So check it out. There's even some shorts and some hats. It's at bobandtom.com. There's a Pat Godwin t-shirt, Patty G's comedy specials, floating around out there in the ether. You'll find it by going to the Dry Bar website or get it on the Dry Bar app. Pat recorded it about a year ago. It's very cool. It's great stuff, and it's very family-friendly.
2: Mm-hmm.
5: In the unlikely event that you want to sit with your family.
1: Actually, this speaks to an email we just got. Dear Bob and Tom Show, specifically Tom, here's a travel tip, Tom. Leave your family at home.
2: Oh.
1: Easy peasy.
3: Tends to make things easier.
1: That's Ryan from Iowa.
5: They were great. They did great. Again, it took us 36 hours to get back from the Bahamas because our plane got canceled. But in the grand scheme of things, not a big deal. But they did great. That's one of the times you really want to have either a great book or a
2: charging cord.
5: And I had this experience.
2: Were you fighting over electrical outlets at one point?
5: No. The only time I did, but I had to charge it at
1: in the
5: trailer in the Bahamas.
2: Right. Well, with all those people and probably very few outlets.
1: You go by percentages, right? What are you down to?
2: Yeah.
1: 8%. I'm only 2%. Yeah.
2: Yeah.
5: And at the Charlotte airport, they had the chairs have the outlet underneath with whatever it's called.
2: Yeah, with the charging thing, but
1: USB-A, USB-C.
5: USB-A and a regular
1: USB-C is the current. Yeah, yeah.
5: A regular plug.
2: Bahamas haven't caught up with that yet.
5: It's okay. I mean, that's the one part of the reason you go. It was okay. But it was funny was I have a really high-tech, high-end cord, the metal that's going to be the great one.
1: Right.
5: Of course, it failed, and, Finn has the $3 China special that popped right up and worked just fine. So
1: the Mugu cord.
5: Yeah, time to check in with Today in History, I believe. Is that correct?
3: Let's do it. Let's do it.
1: Rah, rah, rah, rah.
2: July 8th.
5: Okay, there we go, July. Yeah, this is a good day.
1: What are you doing, Tone Loc over there? Just let's do it. Yeah.
3: Let's do it.
2: I love that song.
5: Happy birthday, Ferdinand von Zeppelin.
1: Oh, he invented
2: the band Led Zeppelin.
1: Yes, he played drums until they got Bono.
3: Old Ferdy.
5: He invented, now this is confusing, not the blimp, but the rigid dirigible.
1: Yeah.
3: I go dirigible.
5: You go dirigible?
3: But it could be wrong.
5: I don't know.
2: I say dirigible.
1: I said there are rigid and there are semi-rigid and then there's
3: flaccid.
2: You don't want the flaccid.
1: No. The flaccid isn't much until you get it in the air.
5: And you'll recall years ago in the early days of Viagra, I had suggested and they never went with this idea that was brilliant.
1: Son of a bit.
2: This is number 85.
5: This is such a great idea. You have a blimp with Viagra on the side.
1: Floating over a sporting event. Right.
5: And as the event goes on, you have, and this would be easily done. Anyone who sails understands
1: sure,
5: how
1: absolutely.
5: You could have the blimp suddenly go up at whatever, a 60-degree angle.
1: Yep.
5: I
3: just don't think there's a blimp pilot out there willing to risk his life over a boner joke.
1: Well, what if it's what the client wants?
5: I'll bet there is.
3: I think that's why they go with MetLife usually.
1: Oh, yeah. Well, yeah.
5: Snoopy.
1: Boring. Snoopy. Yeah.
5: Von Zeppelin. Ferdinand von Zeppelin.
1: Hmm.
5: Once again, invented the rigid dirigible. That'd be a good name for a band. The rigid dirigibles.
3: I think you just highlighted why it's not.
2: Yeah.
5: Oh, okay.
1: And they named it after him, Zeppelin. See, that's cool.
5: That's a cool name, though.
1: Jacuzzi, Zeppelin, and there's another one I can't think
3: sure.
1: of.
3: Sure, Zamboni.
1: Zamboni.
3: Yep.
5: Let's see, John
3: Jose Dorito,
5: John D. Rockefeller, born in 1839.
1: You got your John A.
5: Oh, and then, yeah. Well, this
1: John
5: is interesting.
1: C.
5: Nelson Rockefeller.
1: That's right. He talked like this.
5: Born in 19. Do you remember who he was vice president for?
1: I was vice president for
3: Barack. Barack
2: Eisenhower.
3: Obama.
1: Was it Reagan?
5: No. Remember.
1: One of the
2: Rockefeller.
5: Spiro got. It was Gerald Ford, right?
2: He was.
1: Is that right? I don't remember.
5: Nelson, yeah, Nelson Rockefeller.
1: I'm not up on my vice president.
5: Famously died.
1: The rumor was
5: he died in a hotel room in New York City.
1: He was
2: with
1: having
2: his mistress.
1: Yes,
5: with his 25-year-old aide.
3: Attaboy.
1: Yeah. First of all, way to go.
5: Oh, here we go. Yeah, Megan Marshak was her name.
3: It's a good way to go.
5: Yeah, and then she on Jeopardy. She won. How long does it take to dress a corpse?
3: and flee a hotel.
1: Yeah, right.
5: 1934. Happy birthday, the great Marty Feldman.
1: Oh, yeah.
5: Young Frankenstein with the famous eye.
1: But he had that awful hump. What hump?
5: happy birthday, Jeffrey Tambor. I always liked him.
3: Me too.
5: 1944. Yeah. He was on that. He got kicked off the show Transparent.
1: Mm-hmm.
5: Some.
1: He was
5: oddly enough.
1: Hank Kingsley.
2: Hank. Yeah.
3: Yeah. He was in the Ropers.
1: Yeah.
5: Yeah,
1: Larry Sanders has gotten over
5: being canceled? Is he?
3: It doesn't seem like it, but I don't know now if it's sort of self-imposed or.
5: By the way, that reminds me. Did you see the article about Louis C.K.?
3: No,
1: I haven't read it.
3: I know he has a new Netflix special.
5: Louis. What was the headline? Is something like Louis C.K. gets uncanceled or something?
2: Oh,
5: it
2: really?
5: Was in the Wall Street Journal a couple days ago.
2: Oh, how did I miss that?
5: Louis. Obviously, he was. Big time canceled.
2: Right.
1: He has a brand new Netflix special running right now. So.
5: Yeah, and I don't know if Jeffrey Tambor has ever come back, but he. What was the great line? Is Hank?
1: Oh, hey. Well, first the I
3: hey
1: had,
3: now was his tag.
5: Yeah, right.
1: And, first I had hey, and then I had now.
5: so funny.
1: I'll just combine them. There you go.
5: We talked to him in the air. Oh, we also talked to this guy, Wolfgang Puck.
2: Yeah.
5: Nice guy.
2: He's been in here, signed a cookbook for me.
1: Josh, don't you have a poem? About Wolfgang Puck?
3: I do.
1: Uh-huh.
3: I knew a chef named Wolfgang Puck.
1: Right.
3: He wanted to make an omelet, but he was out of luck.
1: Uh-huh.
3: There were no eggs.
1: Was no milk. and Wolfgang Puck.
5: Oh, yeah,
1: Puck okay,
5: all right, I yeah.
1: What the?
5: I wonder if he's ever been approached to do something. Because we were talking about dog food earlier.
3: Yeah.
5: And remember, we mentioned the Gainsburgers.
2: Yeah.
5: And one of you said, yeah, they're shaped like a puck.
3: Mm.
1: Mm-hmm.
2: Oh.
5: Has he ever
3: Wolfgang
5: done
3: pucks?
5: I mean, has he ever done? Because there are certain foods that would be great in puck form.
1: Like what?
3: A Waffle House hash browns start as pucks. Then they slice them up later.
5: Maybe in Canada.
3: Yeah.
5: With the waffle puck.
1: Maybe at Tim Hortons, they already do that.
3: It could be like a ding dong. Those are pucks.
1: Oh, yeah.
2: Yeah.
1: Yeah.
2: Tiny pucks.
5: Happy birthday.
1: That'd be a good practical joke. Switch a puck with a ding-dong and not tell the hockey team. Because if it were frozen, it'd stay for a little bit.
2: A little bit.
1: Or you'd hit it and it would disintegrate.
3: That's a recipe that's changed, doesn't it?
2: Yes.
5: Happy birthday, 1977. I don't know how he pronounces his last name. Great actor. Milo... Is it
3: Ventimiglia?
5: Does he go with the soft G, or does he do the Mike Birbiglia thing?
3: I have heard the soft G.
1: I've heard Ventimiglia. Yes.
3: Yeah,
5: yeah. He was just on what was that big show? He was on Real
2: this
5: Sad.
2: This is Us.
1: This
2: yeah.
1: is Us.
2: Yeah,
5: and he's got some nerve thing, so part of his face doesn't
2: like Bell's palsy.
3: Yeah, he has that Stallone sort of way of talking, where it's a lot of it's out of the one side of the mouth.
5: Nerve damage. Yeah. Yeah, he's good friends with our friend Drew Powell. A good actor.
3: That's what Drew says. Yeah.
1: Yeah. He says he's also.
5: Yeah, I tried to get a hold of
1: Jack
5: him for
1: Nicholson.
5: Me. Say, I have no idea. 1776, the Liberty Bell tolled in Philadelphia to announce the Declaration of Independence.
1: And then it was broken.
2: Broken, yeah.
1: Dumb kids the
5: many years later, though.
3: Hooligans.
5: This is good. I love this thing.
3: Roustabouts.
5: Alfred Carleton Gilbert. Anyone?
1: Ne'er-do-wells. Alfred Carleton Gilbert
5: patented something in 1913, one of my favorite toys as a kid, the Erector set.
3: Boy, I thought kids didn't like the Erector.
2: I wonder if he's related to my husband.
1: I want to say that it used to have by Gilbert on the
2: did it really
1: front of the Erector set box.
5: Could be.
1: I think so.
5: That was a great toy.
3: They were good?
5: Wonderful. you'd bolt things together and you could make towers.
3: Because they weren't still around when I was a kid.
1: That's because they're so dangerous.
2: Yeah. They were all metal.
1: There's all sort of sharp edges.
2: Right.
1: And, gosh.
2: I never had one as a kid.
5: Much better for a kid than spending 3 hours on a cell phone.
3: Sure.
5: 1918, Ernest Hemingway wounded after being struck by a mortar shell in the Italian front.
2: Oh.
5: He was driving ambulances and stuff. Which reminds me,
2: is the running of the bulls.
5: I think, does that start?
2: It's today, July 8th.
5: San Fermin, whatever it is?
1: Festival of Cheese, San Fermin.
2: Yeah, we talked about this yesterday because it's the 100th anniversary of
5: The Running of the Bulls? Yeah.
2: The book.
5: Oh, The Sun
2: Hemingway,
5: Also Rises?
2: Yes.
5: Yeah.
2: So it's a big year there.
5: I saw a video of that yesterday, and man, there were a lot of people in those streets.
2: Yeah.
5: That is a really bad idea.
2: Mm-hmm.
3: I get the temptation. I really do. I get I get
5: you
3: the
5: want
3: temptation.
5: To do it?
1: I get it.
3: I don't know that I would do it, but I get why somebody would.
1: I would like to go watch it.
3: And I can't explain why I get why somebody would, but I get it.
5: 1988, Stevie Wonder announced he is going to run for the mayor of Detroit in 1992.
3: He made that announcement while standing in Tucson, Arizona.
5: He had no clue. He didn't. To be fair, he hadn't seen the town.
1: We told him it was Detroit. We didn't have the heart to tell the little feller that he wasn't really.
5: 1996, the Spice Girls released their debut single, Wannabe.
1: Tell me what you want, what you really, really want.
3: Well, that just won all of us over.
5: I took one of my daughters to see them twice, and it was a great show.
3: You would hope so. I mean,
5: I'm not kidding. They were genuinely good. And they're going out again. Mm-hmm. They're going to be called the Old Spice Girls, and they've got a whole
3: that's nice.
5: Cologne thing.
1: Oh, the old Spice Girls
5: backing them up.
2: Yeah,
5: remember those commercials?
2: Yes.
5: Coming up, it's going to be Sexy Time with Allie Breen from the O'Reilly Auto Parts Studios. This is the Bob and Tom Show.
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1: Hey, welcome back to the Bob and Tom Show. Christy Lee at the news desk.
2: Hi.
1: There's Jessica Allsman.
7: Hello.
1: There's Josh Arnold.
3: Hey, Trickster.
1: Hey, man. There's Ace Cosby.
8: Hey.
1: Yes, I'm Chick McGee. And hello, Tom.
5: We were talking about air travel. I'm a big fan. Even when there's issues, we had a little problem getting home, but it's okay. Dear Bob and Tom Show, do you remember an airline called People's Express?
1: Yes.
5: Where you paid for your flight after you were airborne?
3: Oh, like a train.
2: I don't remember that, but boy.
5: I don't remember that.
2: I do remember People's Express.
3: That was it? I wonder if it was based on how many passengers there were. The megabus.
5: This is like you're in the air chipping in for gas money.
3: Wow.
5: Well, the pilot says if we don't get another $200, we're going to hit the water.
3: Yeah, it's the only airline where the pilot hijacks himself.
2: Yeah.
3: Hey, I want $1,000 or else I'm crashing this plane.
5: I don't remember that one. I'll have to look that up, sir, but thank you.
1: Who wouldn't want to give up a couple bucks not to crash?
3: Yeah, exactly. But,
2: it was around in the 80s, a low-cost airline. Yeah.
3: Interesting.
5: This letter indicates that
2: operated until 1981, Tom.
5: But did they take
1: really
5: cash while you were on the plane?
3: I never understood that with trains, where you're on it for an hour and then the guy comes around and goes, "Let me punch your ticket."
2: Yeah.
3: Well, what if I don't?
2: What if I didn't have a ticket?
3: Off? Yeah. I still got a free ride for an hour.
2: Yeah. This said, it said all flights, it was $149 each way from Newark to Gatwick. Wow.
1: Whoa.
2: Hmm. Yeah.
5: I don't Interesting. Know. I don't remember that one. But
3: the only defunct one I remember is the Hooters airline. Do you guys remember that?
2: No.
1: No. But that sounds familiar a little. Yeah, it was just Hooters girls dressed up as flight attendants.
3: Seemingly, yeah.
1: Or,
3: I just remember
1: or guys,
3: it was.
1: I guess.
3: And, yeah.
7: Oh, wait, this is real?
3: Yeah, yeah. Oh. And maybe it wasn't an airline. It's maybe it was part of another airline, and but it was the Hooters.
5: Didn't and wasn't there one that they wanted to have a airline where you could smoke?
2: Yeah, I remember that.
1: That
2: one.
1: Was called Smokers Airline. Yeah. I think they weren't up very long. But I think that came to be for a little bit.
5: Did the
1: bit.
5: Planes have a filter tip, kind of?
2: I don't know, but...
1: Now, cut that out.
2: People's Express Airwing was from 1981 to 1985, Tom, and fares were paid in cash aboard the aircraft early in the flight.
3: Wow, I like it.
2: Yeah, all yeah, seats but I mean, offered at the same price.
3: Very odd.
2: Yeah.
1: Tom, do you remember the first time you could use a credit card for snacks on a plane? I thought we will never exceed this as far...
3: right.
1: Technology goes, this is the epitome of technology.
5: Yeah. I remember Bob and I were, I think we were in Orlando filming a Disney promotional video, and my phone rings, and it's Bob, and he goes, you know where I am? This is pre-cell phone.
1: Oh, yeah, yeah.
5: Right, he goes, I'm sitting on the toilet. What?
1: Yeah.
5: And they had toilet phones. I mean, excuse me, they had phones right there next to the facility.
3: I remember that and when I stayed at the Waldorf Astoria, they had that. And I laughed and laughed.
5: And then there was that, remember that brief shining moment when there was a telephone on the back of your seat in front of you?
3: Yeah, and you would even slide your credit card above
5: airplanes.
3: That.
5: Yeah.
2: Yes,
5: yeah.
1: That didn't last very long at all, did it?
3: No, I remember it clearly, though.
1: Man.
5: I remember calling my mom.
3: From the plane?
5: Yeah, and going, guess where I am?
3: Hooters Air was from 2003 to 2006.
2: Oh.
3: So
1: well, that's a lot longer
3: did
1: than
3: not
1: I
3: do well.
1: Yeah.
2: And the planes were like the Hooters logo and everything?
3: Yeah, it was
2: and
3: the same font.
5: But isn't it, I mean, don't you want your airline, it's kind of like pharmaceuticals. You want, if you're making, say, an ED drug, you want it to sound like a drug. You want it to sound like whatever, Cialis
3: or
5: Viagra.
3: You don't want Viagra. Happy boner heads.
5: Yeah.
2: Right.
5: You know, hey, super diamond cutter hard on the new, you know.
3: Yeah.
5: The same with your air.
3: I don't know that actually.
1: I mean, don't tell you, I would buy a month's case of
5: super diamond cutter hard on.
1: Super diamond cutter hard on.
5: But same thing. You want your airline to sound like, you want your pilots to sound like they're serious and
2: yes.
5: the gifted.
2: The
5: engineers that they are.
1: Welcome aboard Hooters Airlines. I'm your captain. And yeah. You'll notice the flight attendants will not be able to serve drivers. Well, this is too short of a flight to serve. But please enjoy their
5: But I mean, you want a certain
2: view.
1: The boobs as they juggle yes. around. Jiggle and juggle
5: You want
1: around.
5: A certain gravitas because of what we like to call gravity. And the planes stay up when they're supposed to be up.
3: So there were two Hooters girls dressed in their restaurant uniforms. They were on each flight, and they assisted the traditionally attired in-flight crew.
2: Ah, okay. So they didn't take Hooter waitresses and make them flight attendants.
1: You know, though, I bet what brought it down were jealous wives
2: Women?
1: Or whatever.
7: Just think of the children.
3: And about Hootie the Owl.
5: I just think it sounds a little, it sounds kind of silly and frivolous. It
3: says they were going after golfers, mostly.
1: Did you hear that, Tom? The mascot at Hooters is named Hootie.
3: Hootie the Owl.
1: Hootie the Owl.
8: No. They have wings on the plane?
3: Does not say that they served chicken wings.
5: I think Ace is making the obvious reference to the fact that they are airplanes. They do have wings, typically, Josh.
3: Well, I also know that Ace, like many of us, take his wings seriously. Yeah. I thought it might be a legit question.
8: Smelly food.
3: Yeah.
2: Messy food, too, on a plane. Ooh.
5: Oh, yeah. You don't. Yeah. Oh, that would be awful.
3: In fact, I demand to know. Were you really asking or were you making a joke?
8: Two birds, one stone.
5: You know, it is kind of an interesting question now that I think about it. I would sure hope not.
2: Yeah.
3: Yeah.
5: That would just be awful.
3: Yeah.
2: Well, their wings are dry anyway, aren't they? Like, mm-hmm.
3: But, yeah. But they're gonna, you can get them very soft if you want.
2: The
5: tops of the seats would be all greasy.
3: Yeah. Yeah, they can get real greasy.
5: That would be really
3: I love them. I love their wings.
5: No, I don't. I'm not just.
3: I didn't think you were, but on a flight, no good.
1: It sounded like you
3: no
1: were.
3: No good.
1: Sounded like you didn't like them at all?
3: No, just armrests caked in buffalo sauce. Loose celery in the...
1: carrots and celery everywhere.
3: Blue cheese.
2: Blue cheese, no.
5: What's coming up, Christy Lee?
2: Coming up, we have Allie Breen and Jessica Alsman's here. We're going to do a little sexy time.
3: Sexy
5: time.
3: When two people do it.
1: Okay. Doing it.
2: You can do it by yourself.
5: Okay. Yeah. Now, let's see. Yeah. Also, coming up, what's in a name? Are we going to have time for that today?
2: Maybe. We'll see.
5: It's about judging people based on their names, which you should not do.
3: That's kind of funny, though.
5: I do it all the time. And there's an old piece I want to dig up from an old friend of the show, if I can. Maybe we'll save that for tomorrow because there's something I want to find. About a certain gentleman who named his kids a certain way. Just you'll find out why. Right now, high prices. Are you kidding me? 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
2: Hey, welcome back to the Bob and Tom Show. We're in the O'Reilly Auto Parts Studios. Christy Lee at the news desk.
3: Hi.
2: There's Jessica Halsman.
4: Hello.
2: There's Josh Arnold.
5: Hi there.
2: Hi there. There's Ace Cosby.
6: Hey.
2: Hello, I'm Chick and Tom. I believe it's time for that feature that helped no one in the history of broadcasting. but by gosh, we're still trying.
7: We're joined by international traveler, the lovely comedian Allie Breen. I can tell by the background that you're back in New York City.
3: Yep.
8: Back in New York, yes.
7: Okay. We've been talking a lot about air travel. I had a little bit of an incident, Allie, but no need to dwell on it. but then we got talking about some of the old airlines. I'd forgotten about this one. There was an airline called People's Airline that you'd get on the plane and pay in cash.
3: People's Express, that's
7: People's
3: right.
7: Express.
8: Oh, my God.
3: Yeah.
7: you'd pay the flight attendant, and that reminded somebody of Hooters Airlines, started in 2003.
8: Wow.
7: According to this account here, it says the airline's gimmick was that each flight featured two Hooters girls in addition to the FAA-certified flight attendants. I don't know much about it. I understand, though, that they did, if the plane were to go down, you could use one of the Hooters girls as a flotation device, which would be very, very convenient.
8: It's the only place you pray for turbulence.
3: Yeah.
7: apparently, they lost about $40 million.
3: Ooh.
7: With scheduled service ending in 2006.
8: Yeah. Wow.
7: Yeah, again,
8: there was a point where everyone tried starting an airline. I read that book about the beginning of Virgin Atlantic, and there was a bunch of people trying, which is crazy. It's such a hard business to start. I don't get it.
7: Yeah.
3: That's why they all merge, right, Allie? They're all...
8: Exactly.
7: And yep, I like them to have serious names.
3: Yes.
7: I don't want it to be, hey, wrong way airline. That's funny.
9: With a name like wrong way, we have to be good.
7: Yeah. You don't want your crash airlines.
3: No.
7: Not funny.
2: Crash airline.
7: I'm sorry.
8: In Europe, they have Ryan Airlines, which the guy who, he's amazing. The guy who runs it, he always makes jokes about, you know, how they're going to be giving out BJs and stuff on their airlines. Like,
2: Uh-huh.
8: He's great. He does, like, we should have a standing only flight where you have to pay to use the bathroom, and it's just $5 to get on.
2: Yes.
8: And he's kind of serious. He's like, let's try it.
7: A couple years ago, I remember reading several articles about the notion of having a standing airline.
3: Yeah, I remember that,
6: I'd be
3: too.
6: All for it.
3: What?
8: Me, too.
3: I'd
6: be way more comfortable.
8: Flight, like, here to Boston or something? Yeah.
6: I'd be way more comfortable.
3: On a short flight, yeah, but...
7: You think?
6: Yeah, absolutely. I would be. I'm not saying everybody would be.
7: Oh, wow.
2: I think everyone
8: would be. Yeah, long flight would be tough. I don't
6: think anyone
8: would.
6: Human rights violation that the seating is.
7: Okay, well, it's time to leave our can of worms show.
3: Okay.
7: And go to sexy time with Allie Breen. Now, we get letters.
6: These are just different cans of worms.
7: Yeah. We'll try to help people with their love troubles. What have you got, Allie?
8: Dear Allie, my girlfriend and her ex were together for 2 years and now have joint custody of their dog. It seems like an excuse to continue their relationship to me. I said, just give him the dog and we'll get our own. She flipped out and acted like I was crazy.
7: She's right.
3: She's right.
8: Yep. He goes on to say, it was only 2 years and they weren't even married. So that's not crazy to ask, right?
7: No, it's the
3: she
7: dog.
3: She loves the dog.
7: Yeah.
3: And there's no way.
6: Not crazy to ask. Yeah. If it was something that was bugging him, he brought it up. She answered. Now you have to move on.
2: Right.
3: Yeah.
6: Because she is, I'm with her too.
2: You have to accept it or.
6: Yeah.
2: Yeah.
6: Pets are.
3: Or like a kid, man.
6: Yeah.
8: Yes.
4: But you can still get a dog, you and her together.
3: Yeah.
6: If she
4: maybe
6: wants, yeah.
4: She'll
6: yeah.
4: end up liking it more than the other one.
7: No.
2: Well, however,
6: how it works, but it's.
2: Do dislike the term fur baby. I don't care.
7: I agree with you.
3: No.
7: I hate that.
3: Oh, you don't.
7: I got to be careful how much information I give out here. I knew a couple. Things went south as they can.
6: Oh, Steve and Jody.
7: And I am not kidding. They lived as far apart as one can live and still be in the same county, and they had to have a service pick up the dog and take it every other week.
3: Oh, my God.
8: Oh, wow.
2: A service.
7: Yeah, they couldn't be in each other's presence.
2: Oh.
7: I'm completely serious.
3: Jeez.
8: That's...
7: So, yeah, the dog, that's important. Yeah, she's not interested in the old boyfriend or whatever.
3: No.
7: It's the dog.
3: Yeah.
6: Yeah, exactly.

0: dog and we'll get around. Yeah, he could be a little more passionate.
1: You know, if you've never owned, if you've never had a pet, because it sounds like that guy's never had a pet.
0: Yeah.
1: If you've had a pet, you get it.
0: That's true.
2: Right.
0: Absolutely.
3: I would ask the dog and it'd go, wait a minute, what the hell's going on here?
4: Yeah. Where my mom?
1: I would just tell them, just make sure the dog knows it's his fault that they broke up.
4: Yeah.
1: Okay. Mm.
0: Yeah. Pouring out of just poison the dog against the ex.
2: Bad dog.
0: Work it that way.
3: Or then the dog would come over to your house and go, this new guy, he's not my real father. Oh, God. Here it comes. Yeah. Okay. Let's move on. Ali Breen is our guest. You can reach Ali, A-L-L-I. B-R-E-E-N on your favorite social media platform for sexy time. What have you got, Allie?
0: Dear Allie, I left my boyfriend's apartment the other day and I forgot my earbuds, so I went to go back. Right when I got to the door, I heard him having a very flirty conversation with a girl. Oh. I didn't go back inside and I didn't tell him what I heard. So now the only solution I see, and I know you guys are usually against this, but is trying to snoop his phone. Because it doesn't make sense that I ask him, he obviously wouldn't tell me, right? He's obviously hiding it. So what else could I do?
3: It's over.
4: No, you're okay. You had earbuds in his apartment. Somehow lie and say, well, my earbuds connected and I heard everything that happened. So.
0: Ooh, and then get him to, like, so you might as well.
4: Yeah, just confess. I don't know how that would work. But
3: well, then what?
4: No, that won't work. Why not?
5: Because your earbuds are in the apartment, so she can't hear. The earbuds are in the apartment.
4: Yeah, well,
0: but Jess is right. She says it 2 days later, like, oh, by the way, I heard your whole conversation.
3: No, but this guy,
0: my earbuds were out.
3: This guy's obviously interested in somebody else, so
2: yeah,
3: you're done.
2: Hit the bricks, Ugamug.
1: Besides the fact that you're not asking if we think you should snoop, you're asking us for permission.
2: Yeah.
1: That you've already decided.
5: Yeah,
1: you're doing it.
3: And then, you're obviously going to find out that something's going on because it is.
5: Yeah,
0: yeah.
4: Next time you leave his apartment, just do the steps like you're walking downstairs, leaving, and then just hang outside the door and wait for him.
3: Again,
4: to make
3: you're missing the
4: call.
3: Point.
4: Spy.
1: Well, yep. Tom, what about this? What if he's only flirting? What if it's just a web girl that he's flirting with?
4: Boo.
1: He, you know, one of those.
5: Maybe he was talking to his cat. We don't know.
3: Yeah, that's it. We solved that one.
1: Depending on what he said.
0: Wouldn't it be? Or do you flirt with a web girl?
1: A guy could flirt with a... Well, I don't know. I mean, when you were on OnlyFans, I would imagine guys were kind of flirty.
2: Right?
0: Sure, but I never did. It was always through...
1: Right,
0: or whatever.
1: Right.
0: If I had a conversation, I guess maybe. I don't know, but we know
1: that sites like Cam Soda and stuff exist where they can talk to...
4: Maybe he's
0: just saying. Question is, are they trying to be flirty on those or are they just being dirty?
1: Who knows what she heard?
0: Because flirty is very different than dirty. You know what I mean? If someone's talking to a web girl, I think they're like, I want to see you do this, this, and this. Whereas if someone's flirting with someone on the phone, they're like, I miss you. You know, you're so cute. That kind of thing.
4: Yeah.
1: Yeah. Mm. Yeah. I don't know.
3: Mm. Mm. Okay. Well, let's move on. I think we've.
5: Yeah.
2: Yep. Ruined that.
3: Landed in the mud on that one.
0: Nothing.
5: Sorry, hon.
0: She's going to snoop. You're right. Just tell us how it went.
5: Yeah, please do. Follow up.
0: Okay. Dear Allie, I have had a friends with benefits relationship for 10 years. He now is in a serious relationship, but still wants to see me. I want to keep it going, but I feel a little guilty. Is it my responsibility to end it?
2: 10 years?
5: 10 years?
0: Yeah, my gosh.
4: That's a really healthy side piece.
5: Like, yeah, boy.
1: Yeah. Wow.
2: I don't know.
0: That is, they're in more of a relationship than his new one, pretty much.
4: Yeah.
1: So how much responsibility does she have as someone
0: who... The question.
5: Is it his decision or her decision?
1: Well, she could decide.
5: Yeah.
0: Well, because he's saying, I still want to keep this going. So it would be her responsibility to say no if it ended, I guess.
4: Right.
1: Yeah, I don't know.
5: I don't know.
1: I mean, morally, you should probably not do it.
5: Right.
1: But it could be really good sex.
2: Oh, yeah.
5: It must be if it's blasted 10 years.
0: I know. Well, and she's the one who doesn't have a responsibility to anybody. He does. So.
3: I say run for Senate and see how it plays out in the press. Oh, sorry.
2: Just can't help yourself. Yeah.
3: It's funny.
1: What tattoos do you have?
2: Filthy, filthy tattoos.
3: Oh, let's move on. We're in the mud on this one again. Sorry.
0: Dear Allie, I've been dating my coworker secretly, which has been exciting, but now I want to get more serious. And he keeps bringing up that we can't tell people at work if we want to keep our jobs. I think if we just went to HR and explained, we'd be fine. We're at the same level. Do you think he's just using that as an excuse?
5: I don't know what your company policy is.
0: Yeah, exactly.

0: sounds like it to this reporter, but I don't know for sure.
1: It's more fun if you don't tell, isn't it?
0: And there are some, if it's yours, it's fine. Don't.
2: Yeah,
0: don't
2: so it's pretty tricky though when you get married.
3: Yeah.
2: Can they stop you from doing that? I doubt it. I think that would be a violation of your civil rights.
1: I think most corporate places are let us know.
4: Right. If you're on the same level, it shouldn't be a problem.
1: It may be frowned upon.
0: Especially
1: but,
0: both of you work for the same company.
1: Everywhere I've worked, that was in the actual handbook of, hey, just disclose it and it'll be okay.
4: Unless he's also dating the HR director. And that's why.
5: Well, yeah, that'd be for anyone else.
1: I often forget about the Alsman clauses in the handbook.
2: So wait, I'm sorry. I got lost here. So this guy's banging the HR director's. What's
1: Alsman,
2: happening?
1: The Alsman clause suggests he might be.
2: Yeah. Okay, good.
5: And that's why he doesn't want her to know that.
2: So helpful. Okay, let's move on. What else have we got?
6: Dear Allie, my girlfriend's best friend is very flirty and hangs out with us all the time. She'll occasionally make jokes about being a thruple. Do you think if I come back with jokes about just having a threesome, I can make this a reality?
5: Ooh.
1: I think that's the best way to find out.
0: Now that's Josh's rule. Talk about it. Yeah.
2: No, I think the rule is joke about it.
5: See what their reaction is?
2: Yeah. So it's...
0: And go
6: and if
0: the
6: reaction's bad, you're like, I'm just kidding. And if it's good, it's like, all right. Yeah.
1: Yeah, if you start... If you two start without your girlfriend and she walks in, you can't go, just kidding.
4: That's hilarious.
0: You're going to laugh. Look.
1: Yeah. Boy, what's your problem? You didn't think of you. You can dish it out, but you can't take it.
6: Yeah.
1: I think,
6: hilarious.
1: By the way, I think thruple's a stupid word.
5: Thruple's a lot more serious.
2: Take the grammar route.
5: Thruple's a lot more serious than just a threesome, isn't it?
1: That implies everything is shared. Yeah.
6: Right. Exactly. So he's got a shot. I mean, if she's doing thruple, that's the beginning step.
1: The joke probably is, well, why don't forget about the thruple. Let's just have a threesome every now and again. That's probably the joke.
5: I'd like to see what his girlfriend thinks about all this.
1: That's what he's going to find out.
6: Exactly. Yeah.
2: I'm guessing a thruple usually ends up with thrubble. You will.
1: Yeah, usually ends in thruvorce.
2: Well, let's move on, Allie. We're speaking with Allie Breen, comedian, and she's taking your letters at Allibreen on social media. What else you got?
6: Doing the Lord's work. Dear Allie, I broke up with my boyfriend of 9 months because he was very inattentive and inconsiderate. He started dating one of my friends, and she told me he said he broke up with me, saying I was overly demanding, rude to his friends, flirted openly with other people in front of him, and like 10 other things that aren't true. I'm in a weird spot now because I look like a psycho if I go and run and try to tell all my friends I was actually the one who broke up with him. But how do I fix this behavior so that I don't look crazy?
1: The truth is you look way less psycho if you never say another thing.
4: Right.
2: Exactly.
5: Yep.
1: You're going to look way crazier if you go, no, I broke up with him.
6: Yeah. Right. He was the one who was horrible.
5: Let it go. People will forget in a week.
1: Oh, yeah. No, you win.
5: Yeah.
4: Check back in with me in 9 months and see how he is.
5: Yeah.
4: See whose fault it was.
1: I know it's hard. You got to swallow your pride, but just do that.
6: So, yeah.
2: Just say nothing.
6: But also,
1: say nothing.
6: Tell this one friend at least who's telling you this. Like, he's crazy. I broke up with him. He's not telling the truth. And then hopefully she'll believe it and just temper the whole thing.
2: Who cares?
4: Right.
6: I mean,
5: people care, Tom. People care what other people think.
4: Oh, I'd be mad.
5: I know you don't, but.
2: Well, that's our
1: It's just way cooler if you say nothing. It's
5: awesome. I agree. Yeah.
2: Okay. Well, we have time for one more letter, Allie Breen.
6: Dear Allie, I love my girlfriend, but every time we fight, she starts crying and says, how can I say such mean things to her and about her?
1: How do I fix this with this dumb bitch?
0: How can you say such mean things to me about me? Well, that's what fighting is, stupid woman.
2: I'm sorry, could you read that again? I started laughing about halfway through. What was it again now?
6: I love my girlfriend, but every time we fight, she starts crying and says, how can I say such mean things to her about her?
0: What an idiot.
6: So it's just the So it takes the focus from the issue into acting like I'm just being mean to her. And it's frustrating and she doesn't seem to see it. Does she know what she's doing and is being manipulative? Or does she really think I'm being mean instead of trying to solve an issue? And are all women this crazy?
1: I'd like to answer the last question first.
0: Yeah. Do you want to take some time?
1: This honestly, you know what this sounds like? This sounds like a therapy time.
5: Yeah.
1: If you're willing.
6: You need a mediator, yeah, definitely.
1: If you're willing, that sounds like couples therapy could be really good for you guys.
4: Yeah. Also need a transcript of the fights to see what is actually being said. You know what I mean?
1: There's a chance in her past that's what arguments were, the guy just being mean. And so now she just doesn't know that there are other types.
2: Or maybe she found out that crying really works.
1: That's what he's worried about. Yeah, that could be the case.
6: Right, that she's just shifting.
5: Manipulating him.
1: Right.
2: I mean, it depends how serious are these arguments.
0: I can't believe it's about meatloaf. I wanted to have a steak. What?
4: Well, why doesn't he just try crying right back and then see if that evens the playing field? Maybe that would fix her. She'd be like, oh, I'm sorry. I upset you, honey? Yeah.
5: Do guys cry when they fight?
1: Well, maybe, but we don't know if he's...
4: I would give in.
0: The ones who
1: what,
0: know
1: what
0: how
1: is
0: to
1: he,
0: lie,
1: Daniel
0: dude?
1: Day-Lewis? Yeah. He just has to break into tears.
4: He said he's a pinching trick.
0: What are you doing? Why are you pulling hair out of your arm? Yeah. What are you doing?
4: Okay. You're telling me, if a guy started crying, I would literally just stop fighting right away. It would work.
6: That
4: it
6: would
4: does
6: be
4: work.
6: Shocking. Yeah, like I wouldn't know what to do in that situation either. That's a really good strategy.
4: I would apologize. I don't even know what happened, but I'm sorry.
6: I broke you somehow. I don't know how.
1: Man, I might actually try this.
2: Wow. I want to make sure that I can never meet either of these people. Can we arrange that?
6: I will say, guys do sometimes lose all equilibrium during it. Like, if you had an incident where a guy's really begging, like if he cheated and did something, like if you ever had a guy grab your like ankle, like lose the ability to stand, that happens.
0: Has that happened to you?
1: Like just totaled, like,
6: that has happened, yes.
5: Oh, my God. Oh, my
4: God. In the hood of a car.
6: Allie. Like, this isn't even legitimate.
2: Wait a minute. What just happened now?
1: She's saying, like, you know, you'll see it in movies and stuff, but it, I guess it can happen in real life where the guy
0: is so sorry
1: and gets down on his hands and knees and grabs her ankle and he just can't.
5: Don't leave me.
1: Boy, yeah. I bet that's a
6: but
1: turn
6: once
1: on.
6: Again, no tears, so they're not picking up to Daniel Day-Lewis. You're like, this still isn't legit. Like, yeah. Right.
2: I mean, if he grabbed both her ankles and heaved her, that'd be funny.
1: Yeah.
2: At least. Hey, want to see you do a backflip?
1: I just realized what this segment kind of is. And Allie, this isn't your fault. Mm-hmm. These people write in and they just trauma dump and it's their toxicity and poison and they give it to us and we can't solve it. They don't even hear this probably. And now we have to walk around in the world.
0: Yeah. And I think studies have shown your body doesn't know, but from
5: toxicity,
0: tragedy, and toxic behavior.
1: Now I know why all of a sudden I'm yelling at someone at Starbucks at 1 p.m. every Wednesday. Yeah.
0: I was next, sir.
1: You're right.
2: I said oat milk, madam. And no, that's not a fake name I gave you. My name is Aloysius.
1: You like the guy behind me better than me, don't you?
0: Yeah.
2: Well, Allie, are you working this weekend in the city?
6: I am not. I'm going to be down in Florida, actually. I have shows Friday in Deltona, Florida.
5: Yeah.
6: Oh. And Thursday following that. I'll talk to you guys before that, but I think in the Villages again.
1: Welcome to Deltona. Nope, we're not Daytona.
0: Yeah, right.
6: Exactly. Everyone says that Deltona.
0: If you live in Daytona and you lost your mail, it's probably here. Deltona.
1: We have the Deltona 250.
2: Are you flying back to Europe to see your man anytime soon?
6: Yes, I'll be going back. I'm actually doing shows in Reno at the end of the month and then going to London from there.
1: Allie, you have a bit out about a guy you were dating who had long hair and you loved it, but then he showed up at your door with pigtails.
6: Yes.
1: Is it this guy?
6: It is not this guy. Oh, okay. That is really old. Yeah, they just posted that from years ago. That was L.A., which makes sense if you think about that.
2: And by the way,
6: a lot of man buns and pigtails in L.A.
2: I was going to say, the man bun's officially over, right?
5: Not in soccer. The guy from Norway had one, right?
0: It might be coming back with a vengeance. Yeah.
6: I think I've seen a man bun or two in the city, so it's not gone.
5: Yeah, quite a few of them during the soccer matches.
2: Okay.
6: Yep.
2: Well, good to know. Thanks, Allie.
6: Thanks, guys.
2: We look forward to seeing you soon. It's Deltona.
5: Isn't that near DeLand?
2: Yeah, it is near DeLand.
0: That's a weird name for a city.
2: I know. That's a nice place.
5: Why do they call it?
2: Yeah. They call it DeLand. Of course they call it DeLand because it's near DeSea.
1: Yes, Tom, yes, I think I would have laughed hard if you went, no, it's a nice place. We'll be back.
0: Hey, when you speed while driving, you have less time to react to whatever comes across your path. A sharp turn could take you by surprise, causing you to veer off the road. Another car could turn in front of you. A truck could brake suddenly, or a tricycle might be in front. A cyclist could enter the road ahead, and your impact could send them to the hospital. Maybe it's a pedestrian walking the dog, or your foot is on the gas, might lead to a tragedy. You may not think of any of these things could happen to you, but you won't see them coming until they happen, especially if you're speeding. You don't have time to course correct. The speed limit isn't just there to protect you. It's there to protect your passengers, other drivers, cyclists, pedestrians, and everyone that shares the road. So slow down, obey the law, and help keep everyone around you safe. Because speeding catches up with you. Paid for by NHTSA.
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0: Hey, welcome back to the Bob and Tom Show in the O'Reilly Auto Parts Studios. Christy Lee at the news desk.
5: Hello.
0: There's Jessica Alsman.
4: Hey.
0: Josh Arnold is here.
1: Hi.
0: There's Ace Cosby.
10: Yeah.
0: I'm Chick McGee. Hello, Tom.
2: Hello, Chick McGee.
0: Put a little bow on this baby, will you?
2: Okay. Christy Lee's going to put the bow on. What have you got over there, Christy?
5: Well, we have been promoting this story all morning, so I think we should bring it up. Americans think the ideal runtime for a film is just under 88 minutes, according to Talker Research in a poll of 2,000 people.
0: So an hour, 28 minutes.
5: Only 10% voted for 2 hours or longer. Fewer than 5% said movies should run over 2.5 hours. Mm-hmm. Boomer viewers were more open to longer times. Gen Zers, of course, prefer films to be shorter. We're not surprised by that.
2: I mean, you know, it kind of depends. Quick. I think it... There are certain movies that can get away with being long. You don't notice how long they are because they're so well done.
5: Right.
0: And have you noticed that popular songs, for lack of a better term, the popular songs, they're shorter. Much shorter.
5: Yeah, they are.
0: Than they've ever been.
5: Going back to the singles.
2: When Edwin McCain was here.
0: Like 2 minutes.
2: He was talking about how the record companies are.
0: Yeah.
2: You know, there are a lot of exceptions, but for the most part, they're getting the so-called singles are getting a little shorter.
5: If you want to embrace the 88-minute experience, you can check out The Lion King, Zombieland, The Producers, and Airplane, which have the ideal running times. This summer movies, let's see how they compare. Minions and Monsters was 90 minutes.
0: Oh, man, go no farther. Further. That Minions movie, Tom and I were talking about it early this morning. It was so great. Such
2: you know Josh hates
0: wonderful
2: those.
0: What? Is that true?
4: The Minions?
1: I hate the Minions, but I was doing a little reading about this one, and apparently it's like nothing but jokes about classic movies, and so I am intrigued.
0: Oh, really?
1: Ah. Yeah.
2: And it's, okay. It's as you like to say, it's not for you, but...
1: Right.
0: I bet they dress up like, you know, Indiana Jones is probably in there or something.
1: Oh. Yeah, so it
0: or
1: might be...
0: Darth Minion.
1: Apparently there's just a ton of references that
5: you might just have
1: a lot of
5: go.
1: Adults will get.
2: So. The So I'm sorry, the essence of this story is that the ideal movie is 88 minutes.
5: Right.
2: I wonder if they're taking into account, I just went to see Toy Story 5 and I timed it 30 minutes of preview.
5: No, they're not counting that.
2: But I mean, I'm wondering if this is part of the...
5: The reason people don't want to sit? The Odyssey movie is 172 minutes. If you're,
1: I mean, that's one I would want to be that long.
4: Right. There's a story to be told.
5: Right.
4: Yeah.
2: Yeah, they can't really do that one.
0: Are we, as a people, okay to time out the previews so you walk into the theater right before the movie starts, or is that considered
5: rude?
0: Boy,
5: that's annoying.
1: I hate it.
5: I hate it, too.
1: But that's what, I know AMC does that now. It lists.
0: Yeah, right.
1: It lists
0: the preview times. Yeah.
1: So
0: that's the reason that's not true. I love previews.
1: It does encourage lateness.
0: Yeah.
1: What theaters have to do is show two. I mean, they need to change it because we can see them all online anytime we want.
0: Yeah. The days of seeing a trailer at the movie, that's over.
1: Now, the hypocrisy here is, I only want my movies to be 88 minutes. That way I can binge watch 6 episodes of my favorite show.
0: Oh, yeah.
1: So it's
0: right.
4: So they'll just make more sequels, if anything.
5: Yeah.
4: Right?
5: Yeah,
2: but did you see that they're saying that on Netflix that people are not watching season 2?
5: It depends on how bad season 1 was. Yeah.
2: No, most of the shows, even the hugely successful ones, when they start season 2, it's got half the audience.
5: Really?
2: Yeah. I just read that.
1: That tracks for me.
5: Yeah. Well, I will watch like the first episode of season 2, and if it's like, I'm not into it, I don't watch it. Yeah.
2: Sometimes you go to, I've just spent enough time with these people.
5: That's true.
0: Yeah.
4: But if I made it through the first season, I'm just hanging in there.
2: I mean, I watched Marty Supreme for about 15 minutes and said, you know something? I've had enough.
0: It's not for you, right?
2: Yeah. I don't want to, I don't care
1: plenty of stuff to watch.
2: I don't care about any of these people.
5: Yeah.
2: I'm out. Okay. Now, we care about you.
0: That's right.
2: We hope you're in with us.
0: You're number one with us.
2: Hope we're doing okay.
0: Love you, buddy.
2: We got some cool stuff coming up tomorrow, including that update on Brian Johnson.
10: Yeah.
2: And a 96-year-old lady they're trying to kick out of her nursing home because she's partying too much.
5: This is a great story.
2: You go, girl.
0: About damn time.
2: And a weird story tomorrow about something called divorce rings. The opposite of a wedding ring. Coming up from the O'Reilly Auto Parts Studios, this is the Bob and Tom Show.
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1: 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About to check outside the game. You know what I'm talking about. Just let me know if you wanna go to that home out on the range. They got a lot of nice girls.